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2: Jury deliberations will resume Tuesday in the Massachusetts triple murder trial of Lindsay Clancy. The jury began deliberating last Thursday. They were sent home again today. Clancy's admitted to strangling her three young children in 2023, but has pled not guilty to three counts of first-degree murder. Prosecutors allege the killings were premeditated. The defense says Clancy was suffering from a postpartum psychotic break. At least two people in the Grand Canyon are dead. More than a dozen are still missing after flash flooding raced through a popular tourist spot in the canyon. It started Saturday when intense rainfall sent water rushing through the canyon. More than 60 people were airlifted to safety from Phantom Ranch and the lower North Kaibab Trail. The jury has started deliberating in the Tupac Shakur murder trial in Las Vegas. The defendant, Dwayne Keefe D. Davis, is accused of planning the 1996 drive-by shooting. He's pled not guilty and could face life behind bars if convicted. Davis chose not to take the stand in his defense. I'm Scott Carr.
3: For Northwest Indiana, a 30% chance of scattered showers tonight, warm and humid with a low of 73. Tuesday, the region will be under a heat advisory, mostly sunny with a high of 93. Tuesday night, mostly clear, warm and humid, a low of 75. Wednesday, the region will be back under a heat advisory, plenty of bright sunshine with a high of 92.

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For Northwest Indiana, scattered showers and thunderstorms possible. Isolated showers later, partly cloudy with a low of 73. South-southwest winds 5 to 10 miles per hour. Mostly sunny tomorrow with a heat advisory, a high near 92. Those heat index values could soar as high as 101. Mostly clear Tuesday night, a low of 75. Wednesday, hot, humid, sunny, high near 92.

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1: Jury deliberations will resume Tuesday in the Massachusetts triple murder trial of Lindsay Clancy. The jury began deliberations last Thursday. Clancy's admitted to strangling her three young children in 2023, but is pleading not guilty to three counts of first-degree murder. Prosecutors allege the killings were premeditated. The defense says Clancy was suffering from a postpartum psychotic break. The jury's begun deliberating in the Tupac Shakur murder trial in Las Vegas. The defendant, Dwayne Davis, is accused of planning the 1996 drive-by shooting. He's pled not guilty and faces life behind bars if convicted. Search and recovery efforts are underway in the Grand Canyon after flash flooding killed at least two people and left more than a dozen others missing. A man's body was found along the Colorado River, though it's not clear when or where the second body was found. Officials say the flooding has damaged a key water pipeline serving tourists. Now the park has limited water resources ahead of the Labor Day weekend. I'm Scott Carr.
2: For Northwest Indiana, we'll be hot and humid for most of the week. Otherwise, tonight, scattered showers are possible. Maybe an isolated storm. Partly cloudy with a low around 73. Mostly sunny tomorrow with a high of 92. Heat index values could be as high as 101 with those southwest winds blowing about 5 to 15 miles per hour, gusting as high as 20. Mostly clear Tuesday night, a low of 75. Z10.

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for Northwest Indiana. We could see a scattered shower or an isolated storm later. Low of 73. Warm and humid tonight for sure. Tomorrow, a heat advisory. Mostly sunny. High 92. Tuesday night, mostly clear and humid. A low of 75. Heat advisory Wednesday. Sunny. High 92. Mostly clear and warm Wednesday night. Low 76. Slight chance of storms Thursday. High 87.

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3: Defendant Dwayne Davis has been found guilty for the murder of rapper Tupac Shakur. The verdict read inside a Las Vegas courtroom today.
4: We, the jury in the above entitled case, find the defendant Dwayne Keith Davis as follows. Count one, murder with use of a deadly weapon. Guilty of first-degree murder with use of a deadly weapon.
3: Now Davis could face life behind bars. He's accused of orchestrating the 1996 killing near the Las Vegas Strip. He's the only person ever charged in the murder. Jury deliberations will resume Tuesday in the Massachusetts triple murder trial of Lindsay Clancy. Clancy's admitted to strangling her three young children in 2023, but has pled not guilty, claiming she was suffering from a postpartum psychotic break. Prosecutors say the killings were premeditated. The now former Secretary of the Army, Dan Driscoll, has submitted his resignation to President Trump. The White House confirms that, this after months of reported tension between Driscoll and the Secretary of War, Pete Hegseth. His departure leaves the Army without a Senate-confirmed leader. I'm Scott Carr.
5: For Northwest Indiana, a 30% chance of scattered showers tonight, warm and humid with a low of 73. Tuesday, the region will be under a heat advisory, mostly sunny with a high of 93. Tuesday night, mostly clear, warm and humid, a low of 75. Wednesday, the region will be back under a heat advisory, plenty of bright sunshine with a high of 92.

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For Northwest Indiana, scattered showers and thunderstorms possible. Isolated showers later, partly cloudy with a low of 73. South-southwest winds 5 to 10 miles per hour. Mostly sunny tomorrow with a heat advisory, a high near 92. Those heat index values could soar as high as 101. Mostly clear Tuesday night, a low of 75. Wednesday, hot, humid, sunny, high near 92.

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2: Defendant Dwayne Davis has been found guilty for the murder of rapper Tupac Shakur. Davis had been accused of orchestrating the killing in 1996 near the Las Vegas Strip. He's the only person ever charged in the murder. Now Davis could face life behind bars. The search and recovery continues in the Grand Canyon after flash flooding killed at least two people. More than a dozen are still missing. A man's body was found along the Colorado River. It's not clear when or where the second body was found. Officials say the flooding's damaged a key water pipeline that served tourists. Now the park has limited resources just ahead of the Labor Day weekend. The Secretary of the U.S. Army, Dan Driscoll, has submitted his resignation to President Trump. The White House confirms that. It comes after months of reported tension between Driscoll and the Secretary of War, Pete Hegseth. His departure leaves the Army without a Senate-confirmed leader as the U.S. looks to wrap up its war against Iran. I'm Scott Carr.
3: For Northwest Indiana, we'll be hot and humid for most of the week. Otherwise, tonight, scattered showers are possible. Maybe an isolated storm, partly cloudy with a low around 73. Mostly sunny tomorrow with a high of 92. Heat index values could be as high as 101 with those southwest winds blowing about 5 to 15 miles per hour, gusting as high as

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5: You played it cool and I played it dumb. Don't you think I'm a little too young to be messed with like that?

for Northwest Indiana, we could see a scattered shower or an isolated storm later. Low of 73. Warm and humid tonight for sure. Tomorrow, a heat advisory. Mostly sunny. High 92. Tuesday night, mostly clear and humid. A low of 75. Heat advisory Wednesday. Sunny. High 92. Mostly clear and warm Wednesday night. Low 76. Slight chance of storms Thursday. High 87.

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2: In Las Vegas, a jury has reached a verdict of guilty against Dwayne Davis in the Tupac Shakur murder trial. Davis had been accused of planning the drive-by shooting that killed Tupac in 1996. Davis is the only person ever charged in the murder. He could face life behind bars. Park rangers in the Grand Canyon say just one person now remains unaccounted for after a deadly flash flooding struck the Canyon National Park over the weekend. Commander Dave Black says current tips give them no reason to believe there's more than just one person.
3: As of yesterday, we had 30 people unaccounted for. Our rangers have worked tirelessly the last 2 days and all day today and have cut that number down now to one.
2: The search and rescue operations pick up again in the morning. Army Secretary Dan Driscoll has submitted his resignation to President Trump. The White House confirming that now his departure leaves the Army without a Senate-confirmed leader as the U.S. looks to wrap up its war against Iran. I'm Scott Carr.
4: For Northwest Indiana, a 30% chance of scattered showers tonight, warm and humid with a low of 73. Tuesday, the region will be under a heat advisory, mostly sunny with a high of 93. Tuesday night, mostly clear, warm and humid, a low of 75. Wednesday, the region will be back under a heat advisory, plenty of bright sunshine with a high of 92.

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0: It brings the storms.
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For Northwest Indiana, scattered showers and thunderstorms possible. Isolated showers later, partly cloudy with a low of 73. South-southwest winds 5 to 10 miles per hour. Mostly sunny tomorrow with a heat advisory, a high near 92. Those heat index values could soar as high as 101. Mostly clear Tuesday night, a low of 75. Wednesday, hot, humid, sunny, high near 92.

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1: Defendant Dwayne Davis has been found guilty for the murder of rapper Tupac Shakur. Davis had been accused of orchestrating the killing in 1996 near the Las Vegas Strip. He's the only person ever charged in the murder. Now Davis could face life behind bars. The search and recovery continues in the Grand Canyon after flash flooding killed at least two people. A man's body was found along the Colorado River. It's not clear when or where the second body was found. Officials say the flooding's damaged a key water pipeline that served tourists. Now the park has limited resources just ahead of the Labor Day weekend. The Secretary of the U.S. Army, Dan Driscoll, has submitted his resignation to President Trump. The White House confirms that. It comes after months of reported tension between Driscoll and the Secretary of War, Pete Hegseth. His departure leaves the Army without a Senate-confirmed leader as the U.S. looks to wrap up its war against Iran. I'm Scott Carr.
2: For Northwest Indiana, warm and muggy today. Temperatures starting off in the low to mid 70s. Heat advisory will be in place this afternoon with highs reaching the low 90s. Mostly sunny skies. Heat index values in the triple digits. West-southwest wind gusting around 20 miles per hour. Lows later tonight in the mid 70s. Wednesday, sunny and hot with another heat advisory in the afternoon. Highs again in the low 90s. 20% chance of showers and storms Thursday with highs in the upper 80s. And again, a chance of showers and storms on Friday with a high in the mid 80s.

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2: For Northwest Indiana, we could see a few pop-up showers and thunderstorms this week with the hot and humid conditions. Heat advisory already issued for this afternoon. We start off with temperatures right around 74. High near 91 this afternoon with heat index values around 101. West-southwest wind gusting around 20 miles per hour. Later tonight, a low in the mid-70s. Wednesday, sunny with a high near 92. Again, a heat advisory will be in place in the afternoon. Pop-up showers and storms Thursday and Friday. Highs in the mid to upper 80s. That's your forecast.
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1: One person remains unaccounted for after deadly flash flooding hit Grand Canyon National Park over the weekend. Incident Commander Dave Black says rangers used the park's permit system to narrow down the list of individuals who might still be missing. Search and rescue operations continue Tuesday morning after being stalled by another flash flood warning on Monday. Army Secretary Dan Driscoll has submitted his resignation to President Trump. This comes after months of reported tension between Driscoll and Secretary of War Pete Hegseth. His departure leaves the Army without a Senate-confirmed leader as the U.S. looks to wrap up its war against Iran. The University of Tennessee football team will honor late country music star Dolly Parton this season. Volunteers head coach Josh Heupel says the team will wear special patches on the back of their helmets that feature a butterfly emblem, which is rooted in Dolly's brand. She was the commencement speaker for Tennessee's 2009 graduating class, where she received an honorary Doctor of Humane and Musical Letters. I'm Tammy Trujillo.
2: For Northwest Indiana, a very warm start to September today. Heat advisory will be in place this afternoon as well as Wednesday afternoon, already issued by the National Weather Service. Lows this morning in the low to mid-70s. Mostly sunny this afternoon with highs in the low 90s. Heat index value as high as 101. West-southwest wind gusting around 20 miles per hour. Mostly clear later tonight. Lows only dropping into the mid-70s. Wednesday sunny and hot with highs in the low 90s. Chance of showers and storms Thursday with a high in the upper 80s.

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1: For Northwest Indiana, warm and muggy today. Temperatures starting off in the low to mid 70s. Heat advisory will be in place this afternoon with highs reaching the low 90s. Mostly sunny skies. Heat index values in the triple digits. West-southwest wind gusting around 20 miles per hour. Lows later tonight in the mid 70s. Wednesday, sunny and hot with another heat advisory in the afternoon. Highs again in the low 90s. 20% chance of showers and storms Thursday with highs in the upper 80s. And again, a chance of showers and storms on Friday with a high in the mid 80s.
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1: One person remains unaccounted for after deadly flash flooding struck Grand Canyon National Park over the weekend. Incident Commander Dave Black says,

0: Trump's emergency request to block a lower court ruling that would have stopped construction. The ruling all but assures Trump will be able to complete the project by the end of his term before any of the challenges are resolved. Gas prices are ticking back up ahead of the Labor Day holiday weekend. AAA reports the national average cost of a gallon of regular gas was $4.08 on Monday. Crude oil prices are seeing a jump following a renewed military action between the U.S. and Iran. I'm Tammy Trujillo.
1: For Northwest Indiana, we could see a few pop-up showers and thunderstorms this week with the hot and humid conditions. Heat advisory already issued for this afternoon. We start off with temperatures right around 74. High near 91 this afternoon with heat index values around 101. West-southwest wind gusting around 20 miles per hour. Later tonight, a low in the mid-70s. Wednesday, sunny with a high near 92. Again, a heat advisory will be in place in the afternoon. Pop-up showers and storms Thursday and Friday. Highs in the mid to upper 80s. That's your forecast.

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2: For Northwest Indiana, a very warm start to September today. Heat advisory will be in place this afternoon as well as Wednesday afternoon, already issued by the National Weather Service. Lows this morning in the low to mid-70s. Mostly sunny this afternoon with highs in the low 90s. Heat index value as high as 101. West-southwest wind gusting around 20 miles per hour. Mostly clear later tonight. Lows only dropping into the mid-70s. Wednesday sunny and hot with highs in the low 90s. Chance of showers and storms Thursday with a high in the upper 80s.
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1: Army Secretary Dan Driscoll has submitted his resignation to President Trump. It follows months of reported tension between Driscoll and Secretary of War Pete Hegseth. His departure leaves the Army without a Senate-confirmed leader as the U.S. looks to wrap up its war against Iran. 3 decades after his death, another chapter is coming to a close in the saga of rapper Tupac Shakur's murder. Jurors on Monday found Duane Davis guilty of orchestrating the 1996 killing near the Las Vegas Strip. He could face life behind bars when he's sentenced in October. The Federal Trade Commission suing Amazon, saying the world's largest online retailer is manipulating prices and overcharging over a million

0: go. There's something I want you to have.
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0: Yeah, yes it is.
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0: Well, baby, I went down and got it for you.
1: Aw, you shouldn't have.

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1: I look up from the ground to see your sad and teary eyes. You look away from me, and I see there's something you're trying to hide. 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

0: Stuck in traffic on the Borman, backup on Dickey Road, construction on the toll road.
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3: For Northwest Indiana, we could see a few pop-up shots.

0: showers and thunderstorms this week with the hot and humid conditions. Heat advisory already issued for this afternoon. We start off with temperatures right around 74. High near 91 this afternoon with heat index values around 101. West-southwest wind gusting around 20 miles per hour. Later tonight, a low in the mid-70s. Wednesday, sunny with a high near 92. Again, a heat advisory will be in place in the afternoon. Pop-up showers and storms Thursday and Friday. Highs in the mid to upper 80s. That's your forecast.
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1: President Trump is going to meet with U.S. oil refiners and fuel distributors today as he looks for ways to lower gas prices. The meeting comes as polls show growing voter concern about the cost of living. Army Secretary Dan Driscoll has submitted his resignation to President Trump. Scott Carr has more from Washington.
2: The White House has confirmed Driscoll's resignation. This comes after months of reported tension between Driscoll and the Secretary of War, Pete Hegseth. His departure leaves the Army without a Senate-confirmed leader as the U.S. looks to wrap up its war against Iran. Earlier this year, Hegseth had ousted General Randy George, a close friend of Driscoll's, as Army Chief of Staff, asking George to retire. I'm Scott Carr.
1: And the NYPD says one person was fatally stabbed in Times Square before the suspect was shot dead by police. In videos posted to social media, a woman is seen holding two kitchen knives and was ordered to drop the weapons. Officers opened fire after she started advancing towards them, swinging the knives. I'm Mark Mayfield.
3: For Northwest Indiana, a very warm start to September today. Heat advisory will be in place this afternoon as well as Wednesday afternoon, already issued by the National Weather Service. Lows this morning in the lows to mid-70s. Mostly sunny this afternoon with highs in the low 90s. Heat index value as high as 101. West-southwest wind gusting around 20 miles per hour. Mostly clear later tonight. Lows only dropping into the mid-70s. Wednesday sunny and hot with highs in the low 90s. Chance of showers and storms Thursday with a high in the upper 80s.
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1: Z107.1. For Northwest Indiana, warm and muggy today. Temperatures starting off in the low to mid 70s. Heat advisory will be in place this afternoon with highs reaching the low 90s. Mostly sunny skies. Heat index values in the triple digits. West-southwest wind gusting around 20 miles per hour. Lows later tonight in the mid 70s. Wednesday, sunny and hot with another heat advisory in the afternoon. Highs again in the low 90s. 20% chance of showers and storms Thursday with highs in the upper 80s. And again, a chance of showers and storms on Friday with a high in the mid 80s.
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2: Transportation Secretary Sean Duffy says more than 100 trucking schools are being shut down over fraud concerns. Tammy Trujillo reports.
3: Speaking in Detroit on Monday, Duffy said some schools were found to have testers who weren't certified. This comes as the

0: The jury began deliberating late Thursday and was sent home once again on Monday. Clancy admits to strangling her three young children in 2023, but pleaded not guilty by reason of insanity. I'm Mark Mayfield.
1: In LaPorte County, NDOT says State Road 8 will close between La Crosse and Knox starting this Wednesday, September 2nd. Crews will be working on a bridge deck overlay preventative maintenance project between County Road 400 West and State Road 39. Work will take about 3 weeks, and motorists are advised to seek alternate routes. A detour will be provided. Illinois is receiving more than $1 billion in federal grant money to expand high-speed internet access statewide. Officials say the funding will connect approximately 350,000 residents through homes, businesses, and community institutions across Illinois by 2031. Illinois applied for the funds last September. The state's total broadband investment is now over $2 billion. In Chesterton, 400 East is scheduled to be closed for more than a week as Norfolk Southern crews are making emergency repairs to the tracks between 1200 North and Burdick Road. Work is scheduled to continue through Saturday, September 5th. Your forecast for the region coming up. I'm Laura Volushko.
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3: Still have lines of showers and thunder showers moving through northwest Indiana, pretty much right along that corridor between 8094 and US 30 across Lake and Porter and into LaPorte County. So expect some sprinkles and some showers on your ride once again this morning. No accidents or incidents to report now, though, and starting off in a pretty good shape along those lines. Inbound Ford to the Rhine looks good as well. Scott Rosenberg, Region News Team Traffic.
1: For northwest Indiana, isolated showers or thunderstorms this morning. Highs in the low 90s this afternoon. Heat index values as high as 104. Heat advisories have been issued for northwest Indiana. Tonight, mostly clear with lows in the mid-70s. Sunny for Wednesday with a high around 94. Heat index values as high as 103.
4: Good morning. It's 5:05 and 74 degrees in Dyer. It's 75 in Crown Point and along the lakefront in Whiting. It's 77.

0: Z107. Good morning, Taco Tuesday, September 1st. Yeah, I woke up, and even though I'm in kind of a haze whenever I wake up, I still remember to say rabbit, rabbit. For some reason, it's supposed to bring you good luck. I don't know that it's really worked for me, you know, yet, but I'm going to keep trying. So anyway, rabbit, rabbit, happy September 1st. We just need to get through this week. Just get through the week, and then there's three-day weekend, the unofficial ending of summer. That makes me a little bit sad, but still, I'll take the three-day weekend. I don't care what it's for. Oh, all right, let's get going. I need some caffeine. I haven't had much caffeine lately. I told you I quit having my morning Coke. I don't know that I like it. I might need to go back to it. Going to have coffee this morning. Just something. Something to wake me up. But right now, it is. Was it hot out yesterday or what? It's going to be that way again today. We're going to check weather, but right now, let's check the roads.
1: Looks like we've got a closure now on US 30 to start us off this morning. It's in that corridor between Burr Street and Whitcomb. This crash scene seems to be near Pine Island Drive, and it looks like traffic westbound is being diverted onto Whitcomb, and eastbound is being diverted onto Burr Street. So just a heads up there with a crash. It looks like it's got US 30 shut down right now in that area, west end of Merrillville, east end of Sherrillville. That little in-between area there between Burr Street and Whitcomb, traffic looks like it is being diverted to like 91st ultimately to slip east or west past that. 219-405-7743, our hotline. Some sprinkles and showers this morning to start us off. Some thunder showers even that may be moving through, particularly between 8094 and US 30, kind of that corridor. They're sort of training over that area. Scott Rosenberg, Region News Team Traffic.
2: For northwest Indiana, isolated showers or thunderstorms this morning. Highs in the low 90s this afternoon. Heat index values as high as 104. Heat advisories have been issued for northwest Indiana. Tonight, mostly clear with lows in the mid-70s. Sunny for Wednesday with a high around 94. Heat

0: Index values as high as 103.
1: It's already 74 degrees in Lowell at 517 and 73 in North Judson.
2: 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It brings the heat.
3: Temperatures are going to surge, and as a result, it's going to get hot around here.
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and humid. It's already pretty warm outside, and it's muggy. We're going to see highs today in the lower to mid-90s. We are under a heat advisory, too. It's 527 with the Chili Peppers on Z107.

0: All right, so this isn't good. I've told you before, and people get mad when you say this, that celebrity deaths happen in threes, but they tend to. And I'm not implying that this guy is hanging on by a thread, but did you hear now that Lionel Richie is in intensive care? So we lost Hayden Panettiere, obviously Dolly Parton, and I swear there was somebody else. But now Lionel, you know, Lionel can't go anywhere. He's only 77 years old. He was in, I think, St. Louis performing a show Saturday night, and I read that he was on his final song, which I think was Dancing on the Ceiling. He couldn't dance on the ceiling. He couldn't even dance on the stage. They had to bring him a chair because he was having problems breathing. So then he finished the song, finished the show, and went straight to the ER in St. Louis. And I think he's still there. He's in ICU. So hopefully Lionel's going to be okay. We have headlines right now with the Region News team. We'll also check traffic, weather, and sports.
1: In Hammond, officials say there was a multi-truck crash on the eastbound Borman Expressway at Kennedy Avenue late Monday morning, which resulted in injuries. Sergeant Glenn Fifield of the Indiana State Police.
2: A pure stop-and-go traffic when a semi failed to stop in time, rear-ended another car hauler semi, and then hit a second semi at a pretty good rate of speed. The driver was pinned in his truck. He had to be extricated from the vehicle with severe injuries and was eventually flown from the scene to just a hospital in Chicago.
1: The eastbound lanes of I-80-94 were closed for a time because of the crash scene investigation. Indiana 211 says it is accepting damage reports for counties around the state for severe weather events that began August 11, 2026. And the Indiana Department of Homeland Security announced Monday morning that Jasper County in northwest Indiana has been added to the list. Officials say collecting assessments via this process will help determine damage estimates and develop the next course of action in the disaster recovery process. 211 can also help residents connect to local resources to aid in response and recovery. Indiana American Water and the American Water Charitable Foundation, a philanthropic nonprofit organization established by American Water, are providing more than $70,000 to organizations assisting residents and families recovering from recent weather-related emergencies across the state. The company says organizations receiving grants include Maryville-based Legacy Foundation, $5,000 to support local disaster recovery and community assistance efforts in northwest Indiana. Your forecast for the region coming up. I'm Laura Voluschko.
3: U.S. 30 is closed in Lake County, that area right between Maryville and Schererville, the Pine Island area. If you're traveling west, they're going to divert you at Whitcomb. If you're traveling east at Burr Street or Pine Island Drive, they'll make you turn off. We've got an accident involving, from what we've heard from a tipster, or at least a couple of semis involved in that crash. It's got both the eastbound and westbound lanes of U.S. 30 shut down right now between Whitcomb and Pine Island Drive. 219-405-7743, our hotline. We've got some thunder showers that are training right over northwest Indiana, kind of right in between 80-94 and U.S. 30 from west to east. So expect some rain on your ride. Scott Rosenberg, Region News Team Traffic.
1: For northwest Indiana, a few isolated showers and thunderstorms this morning. Highs in the lower 90s this afternoon. Heat index values up to 106. Heat advisories will be in effect today and tomorrow. Southwest winds 5 to 10 miles per hour. Tonight, humid, mostly clear with lows in the mid-70s. Mostly sunny, hot and humid Wednesday, highs in the mid-90s. Heat index values around 104. Wednesday night, humid with lows in the mid-70s. Scattered showers and storms Thursday, humid with highs near 90 inland, lower 80s near the lake.
0: It's 5:36, and in LaPorte, it's 74 degrees. It's 76 in Chesterton.
3: The Cubs bashed the Brewers 17-3 to open a four-game home series. The team blasted 9 homers in the game, which broke a franchise record. Alex Bregman smashed 3 of them, as the Cubs will try to keep the bats rolling tonight against the Brewers. The White Sox got taken down by the Astros 6-3 in their series opener from Houston. Anthony Kay surrendered 5 earned runs over 4-plus innings for the Sox. They've dropped back-to-back games now. The four-game set continues this evening. Meanwhile, the White Sox are adding veteran help for a playoff push. The team acquired Tommy Pham from the Phillies and Jake Cave from the Rays in exchange for cash considerations. Both outfielders are postseason eligible. College football gets going in earnest this week. Purdue starts on Friday when it hosts Indiana State. The defending national champion Hoosiers host North Texas on Saturday. Notre Dame battles Wisconsin on Sunday at Lambeau Field. I'm Scott Rosenberg. That's sports.

0: Santeria. Yeah, you don't want to hear me sing. That was Sublime Z107. How's it going? September 1st. Yeah, what celebrities are celebrating birthdays today? Well, let's see. Oh, Zendaya. Zendaya is 30 years old today. Gloria Estefan. The rhythm's gonna get ya. She's 69. Dr. Phil. Dr. Phil is 76. Oh, and the last standing Bee Gee, Barry Gibb, is 80 today. Lily Tomlin. Dolly Parton's pot-smoking friend, Violet Newstead, in 9 to 5. She's 87. Wow. Alan Dershowitz, an O.J. lawyer. He's 88 years old. Yeah, those celebrities are celebrating today. And if September 1st is your birthday, happy birthday.
1: Heads up for those traveling along U.S. 30 in Lake County. It shut down. U.S. 30 closed between Whitcomb and Pine Island Drive, basically. They're diverting traffic, westbound traffic at Whitcomb, eastbound traffic turn off at Burr, or they're diverting at Pine Island Drive as well. And you're going to have to navigate around that, maybe using 91st or 73rd instead. Motorists are diverting there because Route 30 is closed both eastbound and westbound there. Between Whitcomb and Burr Street right now. Everything else looking pretty typical. We got some thunder showers training right through that gap between 80-94 and U.S. 30 from west to east, so expect a rainy ride through those areas. 219-405-7743, our hotline. Thanks to the tipsters helping out already this morning. Scott Rosenberg, Region News Team Traffic.
2: For northwest Indiana, a few isolated showers and thunderstorms this morning. Highs in the lower 90s this afternoon. Heat index values up to 106. Heat advisories will be in effect today and tomorrow. Southwest winds 5 to 10 miles per hour. Tonight, humid, mostly clear with lows in the mid-70s. Mostly sunny, hot and humid Wednesday, highs in the mid-90s. Heat index values around 104. Wednesday night, humid with lows in the mid-70s. Scattered showers and storms Thursday, humid with highs near 90 inland, lower 80s near the lake.
0: It is just about 5:50, and in Valparaiso, it's already 76 degrees. It's 77 in Portage.
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2: The Supreme Court is giving the green light to President Trump's White House ballroom. The High Court ruled 5-4 Monday to grant Trump's emergency request to block a lower court ruling that would have halted construction. The ruling all but assures Trump will be able to complete the project by the end of his term before any of the challenges are resolved. Joining liberals in his dissent, Chief Justice John Roberts wrote the construction was likely unlawful. President Trump claims communities that don't want AI data centers will end up being backwards and poor. Trump posted on True Social that communities must let data rain if they want lower taxes and more jobs. Recent polling shows Americans are more opposed to data centers in their neighborhoods.
3: He's choosing Texas, I can tell.
2: This week's top 10 songs on the Billboard Hot 100 are out. Choosing Texas by Ella Langley is number one, marking its 20th time at the top since its release. I'm Michael Kastner.
4: Recovery efforts continue after severe weather hit Northwest Indiana 3 weeks ago. Indiana Governor Mike Braun visited Gary yesterday.
5: From the beginning of it, which was when you could see what the damage was the next morning, it was clear here. I remember at the Hammond Fire Station, the Adjutant General of the National Guard was next to me and knew that I had the ability to mobilize them. And after I went from Hobart to Hammond, I said, Larry, you're mobilized. And from that day forward, I've been extremely proud of first responders and local governments. When you have something like this, it's always going to be the first place where people are going to reach out, want to know how to do it. And from Northwest to down there, we've never had this kind of an event in 100 years.
4: Governor Braun's media availability was streamed on YouTube. FEMA has set up several locations in the region to assist residents with applying for financial assistance to help repair damaged homes. Hot weather is hitting

0: Northwest Indiana and the Chicago area. The National Weather Service says temps could reach the low 90s today with heat index values up to as high as 106. Heat advisories have been issued across the region. Meteorologists say the hot and humid weather could cause heat illnesses. Your forecast for the region coming up. I'm Laura Voluschko.
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0: west to east, so expect a rainy ride through there. Scott Rosenberg, Region News Team Traffic.
1: For northwest Indiana, a few showers and thunderstorms early this morning. Mostly sunny today with highs in the mid-90s. Heat index values as high as 106. Heat advisories will be in effect today and tomorrow. Tonight, mostly clear with a low in the mid-70s. Wednesday, mostly sunny with highs again around the mid-90s. Heat index values as high as 103. Scattered showers and storms Thursday, highs around the low to mid-80s.
2: It is just about 6:04 on Taco Tuesday, and 76 degrees in South Haven at 74 in Griffith, and along the lakefront in Long Beach at 77.

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0: Here's a movie I haven't seen in a while. Is it Breakfast Club? Yeah, that was in Breakfast Club. I, for some reason, always get Breakfast Club. I know this is stupid, but I get Breakfast Club and 16 Candles. I get them mixed up once in a while, and I did just then. And I know, I mean, I'm well-versed in both movies, but for some reason, I just always, they go hand in hand. I think it's just because they're, you know, those 80s coming-of-age John Hughes movies. Makes sense, right? Okay, so September 1st, what interesting sorts of things happened on this day? Okay, so back in 1922, New York law requires that all pool halls, pool rooms, change their name to billiards. I don't know why. I mean, billiards doesn't really sound much better. Let's see, in 1949, the first network detective series, Private Eyes, premieres. And look where we are today. There are so many police TV shows on the air. 1973, George Foreman KOs Jose Roman in the first to retain the heavyweight title. Excuse me. And this one, all in 1975, Gunsmoke goes off the air. So, little known fact, I go home after work. I usually will do a couple of things around the house and then flop down on the sofa and crash for a couple hours. You know what's on TV when I fall asleep? And it's not that I don't like it. It's just I'm really tired. Gunsmoke. Yeah, Gunsmoke is on TV land. Right around the time I'm taking a nap, and for whatever reason, I nap better with the TV on, so I'm napping to Gunsmoke.
1: Things pretty much getting back to normal on that stretch of U.S. 30 between Merrillville and Schererville, a Pine Island area, where we had both directions closed and we started out our Tuesday morning commute, but it's all back open again and pretty much moving well through there, just stacking up light to light a little bit as our volume continues to build. Everything else looking pretty good right now. As we've been saying, we've got some thunder showers with some fairly heavy rain cells in spots moving right across that area of northern Lake Porter, northern and central Lake Porter, and into LaPorte counties right now. That corridor right between 8094 and US 30 is where these showers, thunder showers, are training from west to east. 219-405-7743, our hotline. Scott Rosenberg, Region News Team Traffic.
2: For Northwest Indiana, a few showers and thunderstorms early this morning. Mostly sunny today with highs in the mid-90s. Heat index values as high as 106. Heat advisories will be in effect today and tomorrow. Tonight, mostly clear with a low in the mid-70s. Wednesday, mostly sunny with highs again around the mid-90s. Heat index values as high as 103. Scattered showers and storms Thursday. Highs around the low to mid-80s.
0: At 719, it's 77 degrees right now in Munster. And in Merrillville, it's 76.
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182 on the Regions playlist, Z107, and Blink, well, they're back in the studio recording another album. This will be their 10th studio album, and Travis Barker has hinted that we could see this album by the end of the year, but an official release date has not yet been announced. It's 627, going to be a hot day, yeah, highs up in the upper 80s and muggy, too.

0: All right, so the one thing that I am excited about for September, and I mean, there are a bunch of different things happening in September, but for me, it's the return of football, regular season football. Now, I remember as a kid, I was little. I was like probably between like 8 and 10, and my parents had season tickets to the Chiefs because we lived in Kansas City. So we go out to Arrowhead Stadium, and my mom thought it was really fun to tailgate. And we didn't tailgate then like people tailgate now. Like now, people have just a gourmet spread. We had like some cheesy sandwiches and whatever. But anyway, my question to you is it more fun to tailgate or homegate? Homegate meaning just, you know, sitting at home watching the game on TV with a bunch of food in front of you. I vote for homegate. Tailgating, I mean, tailgating in theory sounds like fun, but the way people tailgate these days, it's got to be, that's a lot of work. You know, I see some of the spreads like that people have out in the parking lot at Soldier Field, and it looks delicious, but I would not want to be the one in charge of having to get it there or clean it up. And at least at home, you know, you got your kitchen right there, you got your sink, and you got your trash. So I vote for homegate, but I know a lot of people do like to tailgate. And speaking of sports, we have sports coming up in a few minutes with Scott Rosenberg. We'll also check headlines with the region news team and check on our hot forecast and see what's happening on the roads, too.
1: FEMA Administrator Cameron Hamilton says Hoosiers will start to receive emergency payments this week in 21 counties. President Trump declared a major disaster declaration for the 21 counties after severe storms caused flooding and damage. Hamilton and Governor Mike Braun inspected damage yesterday in Gary, Carmel, and Connersville. Braun has requested federal disaster aid for 54 counties, and over 30 of them are currently pending. In Indianapolis, Governor Mike Braun Friday visited Indiana 211 to thank the team responsible for connecting Hoosiers impacted by the recent severe storms and flooding with food, housing, disaster relief, and other resources in their communities. The governor's office says Indiana 211's website and 211 call line have served as a central point of connection throughout the state's response and recovery. Last week, Governor Braun announced Hoosiers can now also find local disaster resources by text through Indiana 211. A major disaster declaration through FEMA made more resources available in several counties statewide. In Griffith, police report the first pass of storm-related vegetation removal of the town's main roads has been mostly completed in neighborhoods between Main Street and 45th. Over 24,000 cubic yards of vegetation debris have been removed from Griffith. Police say crews are working tirelessly as they move through Griffith as quickly and efficiently as possible, and they added, if you put additional debris out for removal, they will make another pass to collect it in the public right-of-way near your front curb. Collected debris must be removed in accordance with FEMA policies and requirements. Your forecast for the region coming up. I'm Laura Velushko.
2: Well, other than the thunder showers that are training straight across northwest Indiana, right in that corridor, kind of between 80-94 and US 30 from west to east, so expect a rainy ride through those areas. If you're further to the south, closer to the Kankakee River or south of there, not really getting affected by this rain right now. But the earlier problem that we had was the closure on US 30 in that Pine Island area between Schererville and Maryville, but we're fine there again. Both directions back open again. It's pretty much back to normal through there, so that's good news for people to travel through along US 30 through Lake County. Inbound forward to the Rhine looking pretty typical as well. 219-405-7743, our hotline. Scott Rosenberg, Region News Team Traffic.
1: For northwest Indiana, a few showers and thunderstorms early this morning. Mostly sunny today with highs in the mid-90s. Heat index values as high as 106. Heat advisories will be in effect today and tomorrow. Tonight, mostly clear with a low in the mid-70s. Wednesday, mostly sunny with highs again around the mid-90s. Heat index values as high as 103. Scattered showers and storms Thursday. Highs around the low to mid-80s.
0: It is 75 degrees in Coutts at 635 and 74 in Wheatfield.
2: The Cubs bashed the Brewers 17-3 to open a four-game home series. The team blasted nine homers in the game, which broke a franchise record. Alex Bregman smashed three of them as the Cubs will try to keep the bats rolling tonight against the Brewers. The White Sox got taken down by the Astros 6-3 in their series opener from Houston. Anthony Kay surrendered five earned runs over four-plus innings for the Sox. They've dropped back-to-back games now. The four-game set continues this evening. Meanwhile, the White Sox are adding veteran help for a playoff push. The team acquired Tommy Pham from the Phillies and Jake Cave from the Rays in exchange for cash considerations. Both outfielders are postseason eligible. College football gets going in earnest this week. Purdue starts on Friday when it hosts Indiana State. The defending national champion Hoosiers host North Texas on Saturday. Notre Dame battles Wisconsin on Sunday at Lambeau Field. I'm Scott Rosenberg. That's sports.

0: nominations she's ever had for MTV Video Music Awards. She is up for, I think, 11. I mean, I know she has a new album out, and I'm not downplaying, you know, her creativity or talent, but 11 nominations? Seriously? I didn't even know there were that many categories that she could be nominated for. But you can find out what she wins, if she wins. I'm assuming she'll win at least one. And the MTV VMAs happen on September 27th on the MTV. We need to check our roads right now, and also, it was so hot yesterday. I took a nap, and then I went outside to get my mail, and I was hit with, like, this wall of heat and humidity, because when I went in yesterday, went inside from work, it was, I mean, it was warm, but it wasn't that hot, and then I went out, I was like, whoa. So anyway, I think we're in for another hot day. That's my point, and we're going to update weather here in just a minute.
1: Just heard from a Region News traffic tipster, new crash scene that we have. This one is in Porter County. It's between Portage and Lake Station on the westbound side of I-94. This crash scene just before US 20 as you're headed toward that Lake Station I-94 exchange once again, and things start stacking up right around the Portage exchange heading west on I-94 right now. Things are backing up through there. Earlier crash that had US 30 shut down in the Pine Island area in Lake County on US 30. That's been cleared up. Things getting back to normal there, but volume on the rise. Northbound 394 on the Illinois side stacked up between Steger Road and Sauk Trail. Just FYI there. Inbound Ford to the Rhine looking pretty typical. Rainy ride through central and northern to Lake and Porter and LaPorte counties. Scott Rosenberg, Region News Team Traffic.
2: For Northwest Indiana, a few showers and thunderstorms early this morning. Mostly sunny today with highs in the mid-90s. Heat index values as high as 106. Heat advisories will be in effect today and tomorrow. Tonight, mostly clear with a low in the mid-70s. Wednesday, mostly sunny with highs again around the mid-90s. Heat index values as high as 103. Scattered showers and storms Thursday. Highs around the low to mid-80s.
0: It is 647 and 75 degrees in Lake Station, and in Boone Grove, it's 73.
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0: across your street. 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
1: the Regions playlist, Z107. You ready for a hot day? Hot and humid. Yeah, you're either going to want to be in the air conditioning or you're going to want to be near a pool. I would like to say I'm going to go to the pool today, but I know I won't. I'll end up going home and crashing out in the AC. Stick around. We have headlines coming up next with the Region News team. And we'll also check our roads and weather.

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1: President Trump will meet with U.S. oil refiners and fuel distributors today as he looks for ways to lower gas prices. Trump is looking to push down gas prices ahead of the midterm elections as polls show growing voter concern about the cost of living. The Supreme Court says President Trump can keep building the White House ballroom. The High Court ruled 5-4 Monday to grant Trump's emergency request to block a lower court ruling that would have halted construction. In his dissent with the liberal justices, Chief Justice John Roberts wrote the construction was likely unlawful. Prince Harry has reportedly written to the British government asking for increased security now that his family's left California and returned to the UK. More from Mark Mayfield.
2: The Sunday Times says that in a letter, Harry says he was unaware of an al-Qaeda threat made on his family back in 2023, and they need elevated protection. Private security guards are not allowed to be armed in the UK. Only police can carry guns.
1: I'm Michael Kastner.
3: Indiana Governor Mike Braun and FEMA assessed storm recovery sites across the state yesterday with stops in Gary, Carmel, and Connersville. FEMA has set up several locations to assist residents with applying for financial assistance to help repair damaged homes. In Hammond, officials say there was a multi-truck crash on the eastbound Borman Expressway at Kennedy Avenue late Monday morning, which resulted in injuries. Sergeant Glenn Fifield of the Indiana State Police.
4: A pure stop-and-go traffic when a semi failed to stop in time, rear-ended another car hauler semi, and then hit a second semi at a pretty good rate of speed. The driver was pinned in his truck. He had to be extricated from the vehicle with severe injuries and was eventually flown from the scene to just a hospital in Chicago.
3: The eastbound lanes of I-80-94 were closed for a time because of the crash scene investigation. Indiana conservation officers say they are investigating a fatal off-road vehicle accident that occurred early Saturday morning in Newton County. Officials say at about 1:15 a.m., emergency personnel responded to an unnamed county road within the Willow Slough Fish and Wildlife Area after receiving a report of a serious ORV crash. A news release says the operator, a 35-year-old woman, was found pinned beneath the vehicle and was pronounced dead at the scene, and the passenger was transported to a nearby trauma center with serious injuries. The cause of the accident remains under investigation. 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
7: Our main trouble spot is in Porter County. Westbound side of I-94 between Portage and Lake Station, we're jammed up with a crash that's near

0: Wednesday, mostly sunny with highs again around the mid-90s. Heat index values as high as 103. Scattered showers and storms Thursday. Highs around the low to mid-80s.
1: It is just about 7:04 and 75 degrees in Hobart. It's 73 in Wanata. And along the lakefront in Burns Harbor, it's 77.

0: Soup Dragons on Z107. Good morning. It's Brooke. It is Taco Tuesday. It's also the first day of September, and I have this morning's brain bender question. So 54% of people have asked themselves this when trying to make a decision. What is it? And I don't really have a good hint. I'll just say it's a fair question. Okay? Yeah, it's a fair question. 54% of people have asked themselves this when trying to make a decision. So what is it? Think about that, and if you think you know the answer, you can post it up on our Facebook page, and then about an hour from right now, I will tell you what the answer is.
1: Amongst the trouble spots we have right now, first and foremost, in Porter County, westbound on I-94 jammed up between Portage and Lake Station with a crash a little bit closer to the Lake Station side of that corridor heading west, but things jammed up through there. It's the right lane that's blocked with that crash. And on the Illinois side, 394 jammed up northbound from Steger Road up to Sauk Trail in that Sauk Village area. Everything else looking pretty typical. We still have those thunder showers training on through northwest Indiana, pretty much in a swath right between roughly 80-94 and US 30. 219-405-7743, our hotline. Scott Rosenberg, Region News Team Traffic.
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2: For Northwest Indiana, hot and humid today with a few showers and thunderstorms this morning. Highs in the lower 90s. Heat index values up to about 106. Heat advisories will be in effect today and tomorrow. Tonight, mostly clear and humid with lows in the mid-70s. Wednesday, mostly sunny, hot and humid. Highs in the mid-90s. Heat index values up to 105. Wednesday night, humid with lows in the mid-70s. Thursday, scattered showers and thunderstorms. Humid with highs around 90 inland, mid-80s near the lake.
0: Good morning at 717 and in DeMott at 74 degrees at 75 in Wheeler.
1: 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It brings the heat.
3: Temperatures are going to surge, and as a result, it's going to get hot around here.
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playlist, Z107, and check this out. So the Cubs, the Chicago Cubs, are getting into the rom-com business. There's a new scripted series. It's called 9 Innings to Love, and it premieres September 4th, so just a couple of days, on the Cubs TikTok account. It's 727 with Justin Bieber.

0: You know, I was talking earlier about things happening in September, and I mentioned the return of football. The other thing, I was just reading this. I totally forgot about this. So two big movies. Well, one is just, it's an anniversary, Cars. It's celebrating 20 years, and it's back in theaters this Friday. But what I'm really excited about is Practical Magic 2. Did anybody see Practical Magic? It was with Sandra Bullock and Nicole Kidman as witches. They're sisters. It was such a good movie. Anyway, they have a sequel that's coming out on the 11th. So, is that a week from this Friday, I think? I don't know. My math stinks, as you can probably tell. But, yeah. And then I guess Brad Pitt has a new movie out, too. The Heart of the Beast, I've never even heard of it. But I'm really excited about Practical Magic, too. I, for some reason, didn't think it was going to theaters. I thought it was going straight to streaming. But apparently, it's going to be in theaters. And it will obviously eventually stream, too. Time now for headlines with the Region News team. We also have traffic, weather, and sports coming up.
1: Firefighters taking part in a cross-country memorial bicycle ride stopped in Merrillville over the weekend. The Bay to Brooklyn ride from the San Francisco Bay Area to New York honors the firefighters who died on 9/11 and members of the U.S. military who've given their lives since September 11, 2001. This ride, their third, is happening on the 25th anniversary. The other two rides were in 2011 and 2021, marking the 10th and 20th anniversaries. A Facebook post by the Merrillville Fire Department said Merrillville Fire Captain Phil Hazier is among those participating in this year's ride. The Propel State Road 2 study team will host two sessions of community office hours in September. One will be at the LaPorte County Library Rolling Prairie Branch Thursday, September 10th, 3 to 5 p.m. Central Time. There will be another one earlier that day in South Bend. The study team is seeking input from residents, business owners, and local stakeholders to identify current transportation needs and develop a long-term vision for the corridor, a 13-mile stretch of State Road 2 from U.S. 20 in LaPorte County to U.S. 2031 in St. Joseph County. Hot and humid weather is returning to northwest Indiana. Heat advisories have been issued for today and tomorrow. Your forecast for the region coming up. I'm Laura Velushko.
2: Rainy ride for much of us this morning, particularly Lake Porter, LaPorte counties on the brakes between Portage and Lake Station with a crash along the way there on the westbound side of I-94. Things stiffen up on the Illinois side, westbound 80-94 as you're approaching the Ford Freeway split as well. Northbound on 394 on the Illinois side, jammed up between Steger Road and Sauk Trail in that Sauk Village area. 219-405-7743, our hotline. Scott Rosenberg, Region News Team Traffic. Region News Team Meteorologist Matt Wintz. Boy, we've got this like consistent little ribbon of like thunder showers, not big storms, but thunder showers moving straight right across that same like 80-94 corridor from west to east since last night.
3: It's interesting. It's really been over the last couple of days. You could just see it. So, I mean, everything's kind of circulating around the dome of heat. So we talk about the heat dome, which is down towards our south. And if you look at a nationwide view of the radar, you see rain that curves from Oklahoma up through the region, and then it curves back down through Ohio and areas like New York and into the D.C. area. It's that big old curve. And this is the pattern we're in. We've got the super hot temperatures down to our south. Along the periphery where the super hot temps meet the cooler temps, you get that dome or that ring of fire pattern where you get these storms. And, Scott, everything's been below severe limits so far, but that's going to change the next couple days. We're adding a little bit more juju to the atmosphere where these storms exist. So we're going to need to keep our eye out on a severe threat. So how will it play out locally? Well, we've got a hot day today. We'll be in that heat. We do have some rain around this morning. As Scott mentioned, that should be pushing outbound. We'll keep our eye on a couple pops out towards Iowa this morning. So we do have an isolated storm chance here today. Outside of that, hot and humid, though. We ought to make it into the low 90s this afternoon. That humidity sky high, it's going to feel more like 100 to 105 at times this afternoon. So make sure you're taking those precautions that we're used to. Tonight should be mainly clear. We're back down into the mid-70s. And another sunny day tomorrow with a pop-up storm chance. It'll be another hot day tomorrow as well. Low to mid-90s for highs tomorrow. Humidity will be just a smidge lower, and so it should equal out with about 100 to 105 degree heat indices in the afternoon. Thursday and Friday, that ring that you see on radar will start to submit itself down towards the south and the west, and so that brings the ring portion over us. which means we've got a better shot at some showers and storms in waves Thursday and Friday as the ridge breaks down. Any one of those rounds could be strong to severe. Good news is this ridge should head down towards the south far enough that it would keep us dry for our Labor Day weekend. It will be close by, but again, I've got us dry Saturday, Sunday, and Monday. Temperatures a little cooler on the north side of that, which should be in the 80s all 3 days. But really a tough, challenging pattern here, Scott. We were in this once again earlier this summer, and the models have no handle on it. Your forecasts change every 10 minutes. It's really kind of a wait-and-see where storms pop kind of setup, and it's very challenging thing as a meteorologist. I can't say I love it.
2: Well, at least you're keeping us on the edge of our seats.
3: Right. People, pay attention.
2: That's right. Region News Team Meteorologist Matt Wentz, thanks so much, and we'll hear from you again lunchtime, 12 o'clock, and see what's going on then.
3: You got it, Scott.
0: Matt Wentz, thank you very much. It's 736, and in Schererville, it's 75 degrees. It's 74 in Winfield.
2: The Cubs bashed the Brewers 17-3 to open a four-game home series. The team blasted 9 homers in the game, which broke a franchise record. Alex Bregman smashed 3 of them as the Cubs will try to keep the bats rolling tonight against the Brewers. The White Sox got taken down by the Astros 6-3 in their series opener from Houston. Anthony Kay surrendered 5 earned runs over 4-plus innings for the Sox. They've dropped back-to-back games now. The 4-game set continues this evening. Meanwhile, the White Sox are adding veteran help for a playoff push. The team acquired Tommy Pham from the Phillies and Jake Cave from the Rays in exchange for cash considerations. Both outfielders are postseason eligible. College football gets going in earnest this week. Purdue starts on Friday when it hosts Indiana State. The defending national champion Hoosiers host North Texas on Saturday. Notre Dame battles Wisconsin on Sunday at Lambeau Field. I'm Scott Rosenberg. That's sports.

0: back in July, of course, we had the Porter County Fair. Well, I guess the Minnesota State Fair, it just began last Thursday. The reason I bring it up is because the Minnesota State Fair is celebrating the 100th anniversary of its Tilt-A-Whirl, okay, which debuted back in 1926. The same Tilt-A-Whirl that debuted in 1926 is still running today, 100 years later. Would you ride that ride, knowing that it's 100 years old? I don't know that I would. I'm a little afraid of carnival rides anyway, and I like them, and I'll go on them, don't get me wrong, and I've been on Tilt-A-Whirl a bunch of times, but if I had known, or if I knew that the Tilt-A-Whirl I was going to get on was 100 years old, I'm not sure that I would want to get on it. But apparently they're celebrating the 100-year-old Tilt-A-Whirl. Okay, ride at your own risk.
1: Rainy ride for much of us this morning, particularly Lake Porter, LaPorte counties on the brakes between Portage and Lake Station with a crash along the way there on the westbound side of I-94. Things stiffen up on the Illinois side, westbound 80-94 as you're approaching the Ford Freeway split as well. Northbound on 394 on the Illinois side, jammed up between Steger Road and Sauk Trail in that Sauk Village area. 219-405-7743, our hotline. Scott Rosenberg, Region News Team Traffic.
2: For Northwest Indiana, hot and humid today with a few showers and thunderstorms this morning. Highs in the lower 90s. Heat index values up to about 106. Heat advisories will be in effect today and tomorrow. Tonight, mostly clear and humid with lows in the mid-70s. Wednesday, mostly sunny, hot and humid. Highs in the mid-90s. Heat index values up to 105. Wednesday night, humid with lows in the mid-70s. Thursday, scattered showers and thunderstorms. Humid with highs around 90 inland, mid-80s near the lake.
0: At 749, it's 76 degrees in Rensselaer, and in Cedar Lake, it's 74.
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1: White House confirms Army Secretary Dan Driscoll has submitted his resignation to President Trump. His departure leaves the Army without a Senate-confirmed leader as the U.S. looks to wrap up its war with Iran that it began alongside Israel around 6 months ago. Search and rescue operations are slated to resume at the Grand Canyon today, where one person remains unaccounted for after deadly flash flooding over the weekend. Those efforts had to be put on hold yesterday due to another flash flood warning. At least two people are confirmed dead. Famed fashion designer John Galliano is no longer going to be showcased at New York's Metropolitan Museum of Art next year following his anti-Semitic remarks. Friend and designer Philip Block says he's heartbroken.
2: See how he sees things and the fact that he is sorry and the fact that he has apologized.
1: Galliano was previously convicted of anti-Semitic abuse in France, and he praised Adolf Hitler. I'm Michael Kastner.
3: In Griffith, police report the first pass of storm-related vegetation removal of the town's main roads has been mostly completed in neighborhoods between Main Street and 45th. Over 24,000 cubic yards of vegetation debris have been removed from Griffith. Police say crews are working tirelessly as they move through Griffith as quickly and efficiently as possible, and they added if you put additional debris out for removal, they will make another pass to collect it in the public right-of-way near your front curb. Collected debris must be removed in accordance with FEMA policies and requirements. Indiana 211 says it is accepting damage reports for counties around the state for severe weather events that began August 11, 2026, and the Indiana Department of Homeland Security announced Monday morning that Jasper County in northwest Indiana has been added to the list. Officials say collecting assessments via this process will help determine damage estimates and develop the next course of action in the disaster recovery process. 211 can also help residents connect to local resources to aid in response and recovery. Indiana American Water and the American Water Charitable Foundation, a philanthropic nonprofit organization established by American Water, are providing more than $70,000 to organizations assisting residents and families recovering from recent weather-related emergencies across the state. The company says organizations receiving grants include Maryville-based Legacy Foundation, $5,000 to support local disaster recovery and community assistance efforts in northwest Indiana. Your forecast for the region coming up. I'm Laura Volushko.
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0: 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Something you'd like to tell us this morning, give us a call, 219-405-7743, our hotline. Northbound Tri-State 394. Much better now between Steger Road and Sauk Trail. That jam up has freed up. Scott Rosenberg, Region News Team Traffic.
1: For Northwest Indiana, hot and humid today with a few showers and thunderstorms this morning. Highs in the lower 90s. Heat index values up to about 106. Heat advisories will be in effect today and tomorrow. Tonight, mostly clear and humid with lows in the mid-70s. Wednesday, mostly sunny, hot and humid. Highs in the mid-90s. Heat index values up to 105. Wednesday night, humid with lows in the mid-70s. Thursday, scattered showers and thunderstorms. Humid with highs around 90 inland, mid-80s near the lake.
2: At 7:05, it's 73 degrees in Highland, 74 in Hebron, and along the lakefront in East Chicago, it's 77.

0: We're working our way towards a three-day weekend. Yeah, less than a week away now from Labor Day. It's next Monday. Obviously, this weekend is Labor Day weekend, a three-day weekend for many. I do have the answer to this morning's brain bender. So 54% of people have asked themselves this when trying to make a decision. I just, you know, asked, what is it? And the hint I gave you was pretty lame. I just said, you know, it's a fair question. It's an honest question. You know why? Because 54% of people have asked themselves, what would Jesus do, when trying to make a decision? Yeah, see, it's a fair, honest question, right? I know the hint was kind of lame, but that is the answer. 54% of people have asked themselves, what would Jesus do when they're trying to make a decision?
1: That crash scene on the westbound side of I-94 between Portage and Lake Station has been cleared up. A little congestion in either direction on the Borman Expressway right between I-65 and Broadway. Then again, westbound as you're passing Klein Avenue headed toward Indianapolis Boulevard. Something you'd like to tell us this morning, give us a call, 219-405-7743, our hotline. Northbound Tri-State 394. Much better now between Steger Road and Sauk Trail. That jam up has freed up. 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
2: For Northwest Indiana, hot and humid today with a few showers and thunderstorms this morning. Highs in the lower 90s. Heat index values up to about 106. Heat advisories will be in effect today and tomorrow. Tonight, mostly clear and humid with lows in the mid-70s. Wednesday, mostly sunny, hot and humid. Highs in the mid-90s. Heat index values up to 105. Wednesday night, humid with lows in the mid-70s. Thursday, scattered showers and thunderstorms. Humid with highs around 90 inland, mid-80s near the lake.
0: It's 73 degrees right now in Lowell at 819 and 75 in Chesterton.
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107, where it is 827, and get ready for the heat. Yep, we're getting it today and tomorrow, pretty much all week, actually, until the weekend. Highs today, though, near 90.

0: The playlist, Z107, that was Ellie Goulding and Lights. I can't believe how hot it was yesterday. You know, last weekend, I was actually toying with the idea of shutting my air off and opening up the windows just to get some fresh air. Boy, I'm glad I didn't do that. I told you earlier, I came home from work, had lunch, I crashed out. I had the worst sinus headache yesterday, and now I know why. It was the weather changing and the humidity returning. But I had this really bad sinus headache, so I took a nap, and then I got up like an hour later. It's probably now like 1 or 2 o'clock, and I needed to go out and get my mail, and it's a walk across the parking lot. The second I opened the door outside, I was like, whoa, because it was so much warmer at 2. I got home from work at like 11 maybe. And in those few hours, the temperature just spiked. And it's going to be like that today, too. I think it's actually going to be like that all week long. We'll check weather in just a minute. Also, traffic. But right now, we have headlines with the Region News team.
1: Recovery efforts continue after severe weather hit Northwest Indiana 3 weeks ago. Indiana Governor Mike Braun visited Gary yesterday.
2: From the beginning of it, which was when you could see what the damage was the next morning. It was clear here. I remember at the Hammond Fire Station, the Adjutant General of the National Guard was next to me and knew that I had the ability to mobilize them. And after I went from Hobart to Hammond, I said, Larry, you're mobilized. And from that day forward, I've been extremely proud of first responders and local governments. When you have something like this, it's always going to be the first place where people are going to reach out, want to know how to do it. And from Northwest to down there, we've never had this kind of an event in 100 years.
1: Governor Braun's media availability was streamed on YouTube. Governor Braun and FEMA also visited Carmel and Connersville Monday to assess storm recovery efforts. FEMA has set up several locations to assist residents with applying for financial assistance to help repair damaged homes. Hot and humid weather returning to Northwest Indiana. Heat advisories have been issued for today and tomorrow. Region News Team meteorologist Matt Wintz.
3: That humidity sky high, it's going to feel more like 100 to 105 at times this afternoon. So make sure you're taking those precautions that we're used to. Tonight should be mainly clear. We're back down into the mid-70s. And another sunny day tomorrow with a pop-up storm chance. It'll be another hot day tomorrow as well. Low to mid-90s for highs tomorrow. Humidity will be just a smidge lower, and so it should equal out with about 100 to 105 degree heat indices in the afternoon.
1: Your forecast for the region coming up. I'm Laura Velushko.
4: That crash scene on the westbound side of I-94 between Portage and Lake Station has been cleared up. A little congestion in either direction on the Borman Expressway right between I-65 and Broadway. Then again, westbound as you're passing Klein Avenue headed toward Indianapolis Boulevard. Something you'd like to tell us this morning, give us a call, 219-405-7743, our hotline. Northbound Tri-State 394. Much better now between Steger Road and Sauk Trail. That jam up has freed up. Scott Rosenberg, Region News Team Traffic.
1: For Northwest Indiana, hot and humid today with a few showers and thunderstorms this morning. Highs in the lower 90s. Heat index values up to about 106. Heat advisories will be in effect today and tomorrow. Tonight, mostly clear and humid with lows in the mid-70s. Wednesday, mostly sunny, hot, and humid. Highs in the mid-90s. Heat index values up to 105. Wednesday night, humid with lows in the mid-70s. Thursday, scattered showers and thunderstorms. Humid with highs around 90 inland, mid-80s near the lake.
0: It is 75 degrees in Hobart at 835 and 73 in Griffith.

0: tell you, the past 10 days have been very trying for me. Reason being, I had to stop my debit card. There was some weird activity on it, so I had to stop it. And I've ordered a new one. But like I said, I ordered it like 10 days ago, and it still hasn't gotten here. I was supposed to get it on August 28th. So after work today, I'm going to go to the bank and be like, what's up? I need this debit card. Because I never have cash on me. I did go to the bank Saturday and get a little bit of cash, but it's gone. So I need that debit card. Time now for some music news. Fans of Dolly Parton will get the chance to celebrate her life through Dolly Fest, a music festival that Dolly herself helped create before her death. The festival will take place over two consecutive weekends in 2027, with events planned in both Nashville and London. The original plan was for Dolly Fest to happen in Nashville on Dolly's 80th birthday last January, with her performing and serving as host. It was postponed after she experienced some health problems, and according to her manager, the venue had already been booked and the announcement was ready to go when Parton had to step back in August of 2025. Although Dolly won't be there to host it, her estate says the festival concept was truly dreamed up by Dolly and is being carried forward as the official Team Dolly celebration. The goal is to bring together artists and fans from around the world in a way that feels authentic to Dolly. The estate says Dolly Fest will be a massive two-continent celebration, but dates, tickets, and performers have not yet been announced. Miley Cyrus appears to be gearing up for her next album less than a year after releasing Something Beautiful back in May of 2025. On Sunday, Miley posted a dramatic close-up of her eyes on social media and on her official website. She gave fans no caption, but the website featured the word Miley in bold, leading fans to speculate that her first name could be the title of her next project. Miley signed with Atlantic Records in June after previously being with Columbia. She also recently explained that this album came together in a much more organized way. She started with a 10-song track list, knew roughly what she wanted the sound and concept to be, and stuck with it instead of letting the project evolve all over the place. Now, there's no official release date or confirmation of the title yet. Lionel Richie has been hospitalized in St. Louis after becoming ill following a Saturday night performance. He reportedly checked himself in for tests and was treated in the ICU, but doctors are looking into possible dehydration. Concertgoers said Lionel needed a chair during All Night Long because he was struggling to stay on his feet. He is expected to be released today. Now, the incident comes just 2 months after Lionel had to cut a St. Paul concert short after becoming dizzy and repeatedly sitting down on stage. His family, friends, and bandmates have reportedly been concerned about his health, but Richie remains eager to keep performing. Ariana Grande is performing through a deep cut on her foot as she wraps up her Eternal Sunshine tour in London. Ariana told fans that she's bandaged up and may have trouble putting weight on the foot, so she'll ditch her trademark high heels for cozy footwear during the final two shows. She assured fans that it's a minor injury and said she's already recovering. Now, after the tour, Grande plans to take a break from public appearances following months of scrutiny over her health and appearance. That is Z107 Music News.
1: That crash scene on the westbound side of I-94 between Portage and Lake Station has been cleared up. A little congestion in either direction on the Borman Expressway right between I-65 and Broadway. Then again, westbound as you're passing Klein Avenue headed toward Indianapolis Boulevard. Something you'd like to tell us this morning, give us a call, 219-405-7743, our hotline. Northbound Tri-State 394. Much better now between Steger Road and Sauk Trail. That jam up has freed up. Scott Rosenberg, Region News Team Traffic.
2: For Northwest Indiana, hot and humid today with a few showers and thunderstorms this morning. Highs in the lower 90s. Heat index values up to about 106. Heat advisories will be in effect today and tomorrow. Tonight, mostly clear and humid with lows in the mid-70s. Wednesday, mostly sunny, hot, and humid. Highs in the mid-90s. Heat index values up to 105. Wednesday night, humid with lows in the mid-70s. Thursday, scattered showers and thunderstorms. Humid with highs around 90 inland, mid-80s near the lake.
0: It's 847, and in Couts, it's 74 degrees. It's 75 in Merivale.
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1: President Trump claims communities that don't want AI data centers will, in his words, end up being backwards and poor. Trump posted on True Social Monday that communities must let data rain if they want lower taxes and more jobs. A Fox News survey found that 7 in 10 Americans are against construction of an AI data center in their area. The Federal Trade Commission is suing Amazon. FTC Chairman Andrew Ferguson says the world's largest online retailer manipulated prices and overcharged over a million advertisers. The national move to commemorate Dolly Parton is being met with disagreement in Mississippi. More from Mark Mayfield.
2: Olive Branch Mayor Ken Adams took to social media to challenge the half-staff tributes, which remain in effect through the end of today. Adams argues the honor should be reserved strictly for military heroes, fallen first responders, and major statesmen.
1: I'm Michael Kastner.
3: Firefighters taking part in a cross-country memorial bicycle ride stopped in Merrillville over the weekend. The Bay to Brooklyn ride from the San Francisco Bay Area to New York honors the firefighters who died on 9/11 and members of the U.S. military who've given their lives since September 11, 2001. This ride, their third, is happening on the 25th anniversary. The other two rides were in 2011 and 2021, marking the 10th and 20th anniversaries. A Facebook post by the Merrillville Fire Department said Merrillville Fire Captain Phil Hazier is among those participating in this year's ride. The Propel State Road 2 study team will host two sessions of community office hours in September. One will be at the LaPorte County Library Rolling Prairie Branch Thursday, September 10th, 3 to 5 p.m. Central Time. There will be another one earlier that day in South Bend. The study team is seeking input from residents, business owners, and local stakeholders to identify current transportation needs and develop a long-term vision for the corridor, a 13-mile stretch of State Road 2 from U.S. 20 in LaPorte County to U.S. 2031 in St. Joseph County. Hot and humid weather is returning to Northwest Indiana. Heat advisories have been issued for today and tomorrow. Your forecast for the region coming up. I'm Laura Velushko.
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5: Crashing on the westbound side of I-94 between Portage and Lake Station has been cleared up. A little congestion in either direction on the Borman Expressway right between I-65 and Broadway. Then again, westbound as you're passing Klein Avenue headed toward Indianapolis Boulevard. Something you'd like to tell us this morning, give us a call, 219-405-7743, our hotline. Northbound Tri-State 394. Much better now between Steger Road and Sauk Trail. That jam up has freed up. Scott Rosenberg, Region News Team Traffic.
3: For Northwest Indiana, hot and humid today with a few showers and thunderstorms this morning. Highs in the lower 90s. Heat index values up to about 106. Heat advisories will be in effect today and tomorrow. Tonight, mostly clear and humid with lows in the mid-70s. Wednesday, mostly sunny, hot, and humid. Highs in the mid-90s. Heat index values up to 105. Wednesday night, humid with lows in the mid-70s. Thursday, scattered showers and thunderstorms. Humid with highs around 90 inland, mid-80s near the lake.
6: It's 9:04 and 73 degrees in Valparaiso. It's 74 in South Haven. And along the lakefront in Michigan City, it's 76.
7: From the ground to see your sad and teary eyes, you look away.

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0: Sorry, Friday needs to get here. Friday needs to get here so we can begin a three-day weekend. But, you know, the other thing that happens on Friday is that you can take advantage of our 50-50 Friday deals. And this week, it's a little taste of New Orleans right here in Northwest Indiana. Yeah, because you could save 50% at Cajun Crab House. Mm-hmm. They've got those seafood boils. That's what I want to go there for. Seafood boils are so messy, but they're so good. 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
1: FEMA Administrator Cameron Hamilton says Hoosiers will start to receive emergency payments this week in 21 counties. President Trump declared a major disaster declaration for the 21 counties after severe storms caused flooding and damage. Hamilton and Governor Mike Braun inspected damage yesterday in Gary, Carmel, and Connersville. Braun has requested federal disaster aid for 54 counties, and over 30 of them are currently pending. In Indianapolis, Governor Mike Braun Friday visited Indiana 211 to thank the team responsible for connecting Hoosiers impacted by the recent severe storms and flooding with food, housing, disaster relief, and other resources in their communities. The governor's office says Indiana 211's website and 211 call line have served as a central point of connection throughout the state's response and recovery. Last week, Governor Braun announced Hoosiers can now also find local disaster resources by text through Indiana 211. A major disaster declaration through FEMA made more resources available in several counties statewide. In Griffith, police report the first pass of storm-related vegetation removal of the town's main roads has been mostly completed in neighborhoods between Main Street and 45th. Over 24,000 cubic yards of vegetation debris have been removed from Griffith. Police say crews are working tirelessly as they move through Griffith as quickly and efficiently as possible, and they added if you put additional debris out for removal, they will make another pass to collect it in the public right-of-way near your front curb. Collected debris must be removed in accordance with FEMA policies and requirements. Your forecast for the region coming up. I'm Laura Velushko.
2: I'm Scott Rosenberg with a quick region news traffic update. We're jamming up with volume in the work zone on the eastbound side of the Borman Expressway, I-80-94 through that Gary corridor, mainly between Clark Road on over to just past Broadway right now on the eastbound side. Westbound's getting by through there in good shape. Scott Rosenberg with the Region News Traffic Update.
1: For Northwest Indiana, hot and humid today with a few showers and thunderstorms this morning. Highs in the lower 90s. Heat index values up to about 106. Heat advisories will be in effect today and tomorrow. Tonight, mostly clear and humid with lows in the mid-70s. Wednesday, mostly sunny, hot and humid. Highs in the mid-90s. Heat index values up to 105. Wednesday night, humid with lows in the mid-70s. Thursday, scattered showers and thunderstorms, humid with highs around 90 inland, mid-80s near the lake.
0: At 9:33, it's 73 degrees in Munster, and in Portage, it's 74.

0: Happy Taco Tuesday and September 1st, Katie.
1: I cannot believe that it's September.
0: Isn't that weird?
1: Yes.
0: So I know that technically we're still in summer, but don't you feel when September gets here that it's like fall? Or is
1: yes.
0: it just me?
1: No, I'm the same way. And plus, County Line Orchard opens up tomorrow.
0: You know what? I'm going there Friday.
1: Are you actually? I mm-hmm. want to go this weekend.
0: I love their pies and I love their jam. I got salsa there last year, like a mango salsa that was so good.
1: They've got like pancake mixes.
0: Oh, yeah. I got cornbread mix from there that I still haven't used from last year. They're awesome. Yes, I'm going there Friday. I'm so excited.
1: Ooh, I got to make my way. Yeah.
0: You do. No,
1: definitely County Line Orchard is a must stop.
0: Yes.
1: And then that's why it feels like fall, though.
0: Well, true.
1: Yeah.
0: True. They have really good apple cider, too.
1: Really good apple cider.
0: My son loves their apple cider.
1: I actually like it cold.
0: Oh, I do, too.
1: Yeah, it's pretty good.
0: Okay, on a different note, do you remember last week when I was telling you that there was a moth in my bedroom and how it was freaking me out? Because I just think moths are creepy.
1: Yeah.
0: And I was afraid that, like, it was going to fly into my ear or something. Did you hear about the lady? She's a doctor. I think she lives in Virginia. It doesn't really even matter. She woke up to a bat in her mouth.
1: I saw this and I was like, the story was so weird because she was dreaming, I guess, that a mouse was trying to get in her mouth.
0: Yeah, or something was trying, yeah.
1: So she reached towards her mouth and then felt this scaly, slimy creature.
0: I would have screamed bloody murder.
1: Yeah.
0: My neighbors would have thought I was getting killed.
1: She said she immediately knew it was a bat. Flew it across the room, told her husband there's a bat in here. He got it in a bucket, and they were able to take the bat in. Because according to the news report I saw, the bat has to be alive to check for rabies?
0: Yes.
1: I didn't know that was the case.
0: I didn't either, but I read the same article. But even though, and I don't know that those results have come back,
1: yeah.
0: But they're checking the bat, but she still is going through the rounds of rabies shots. And, I mean, there are a lot.
1: Oh, my boyfriend has to get them. Because when you're, like, in veterinary medicine,
0: mm-hmm.
1: you have to go get the rabies shot. And a lot of times, rabies is not covered by insurance.
0: Oh, really?
1: Yeah.
0: So, we don't know if the bat was rabid.
1: No, it's not.
0: It's not rabid.
1: It was not rabid.
0: Okay.
1: That was good.
0: Okay.
1: But, yeah, it's kind of like... I do this with ticks, too. Like, I think every tick has Lyme disease.
0: Right, right.
1: And you kind of just naturally think every bat has rabies.
0: But it's better to be safe than sorry.
1: Exactly. But,
0: you know,
1: yeah.
0: I just...

0: I don't know. I mean, that whole thing just sounds so traumatic. That's not something that I could just get over in like a day.
1: No.
0: I would have, I don't know what I would do.
1: I couldn't go to sleep. I'd be
0: an insomniac.
1: I was
0: going to say, you know, like the eye masks that people, well, like the face masks that we would wear during COVID. I probably have to sleep with one of those on my face every night because I'd be so paranoid of something crawling into my mouth again.
1: You need a mouth tape. A mouth tape.
0: Mouth tape?
1: Yeah.
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2: The jury in the Lindsay Clancy triple murder trial is being asked to keep deliberating after saying they are unable to reach a unanimous decision. Clancy admits to strangling her three young children in 2023, but pleaded not guilty to three counts of first-degree murder by reason of insanity. Search and rescue efforts continue today after flash flooding in the Grand Canyon left at least two people dead and one person unaccounted for. Meanwhile, flash flooding thousands of miles away in South Asia is now blamed for over 1,000 deaths. Authorities say more than 4,400 people remain missing, and that includes 85 Americans. Tropical Storm Edward is churning towards the Texas-Louisiana border with landfall expected today. Catherine Whitaker with the National Hurricane Center says this system should stay relatively calm, but never say never.
3: They can have a burst of convection, or they also have the opportunity, if they hit an area that's not as favorable for development, to decrease in strength.
2: I'm Michael Kastner.
4: Hot and humid weather returning to Northwest Indiana. Heat advisories have been issued for today and tomorrow. Region News Team meteorologist Matt Wins.
5: That humidity sky high, it's going to feel more like 100 to 105 at times this afternoon. So make sure you're taking those precautions that we're used to. Tonight should be mainly clear. We're back down into the mid-70s. And another sunny day tomorrow with a pop-up storm chance. It'll be another hot day tomorrow as well. Low to mid-90s for highs tomorrow. Humidity will be just a smidge lower, and so it should equal out with about 100 to 105 degree heat indices in the afternoon.
4: 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In downstate Bloomington, the Indiana Hoosiers open their 2026 football season Saturday against North Texas after going undefeated and winning the national championship last season. Purdue starts on Friday when it hosts Indiana State. Notre Dame battles Wisconsin on Sunday at Lambeau Field. 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
4: For Northwest Indiana, a slight chance of showers and thunderstorms throughout the day. Highs around the mid-90s. Heat index values around 106. West-southwest wind 5 to 10 miles per hour. Tonight, mostly clear skies with lows in the mid-70s. Heat advisories are in effect today and tomorrow. Wednesday, mostly sunny, hot, and humid. Highs in the mid-90s. Heat index values around 103. Thursday, scattered showers and thunderstorms with highs around the mid to upper 80s. Z1-

the base for your work day on the Regents playlist, Z107.1. Baby, all you want is another cup of Joe. I'm feeling it right now. Tuesdays are said to be the most difficult day of the week to get through, but we are in this together, and we're going to get you pumped up for another day at work in 5 minutes on Z107.

0: Question of the day will be up in about an hour on Facebook as Z1071. We're also going to tell you what is trending online with the Viral Spiral at 1:30. And college is expensive. There's no denying that. But thankfully, they may have figured out a way to make it cheaper. And you're going to hear how next.
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We both know that college ain't cheap. In fact, the average annual cost for a public four-year college, including expenses like tuition fees, room and board, it comes out to around $27,000 a year. And that's just for in-state institutions. But many colleges have figured out a way to bring down that overall cost. However, it's been met with some criticism. But we're going to hear what you think of this in 6 minutes on Z107.

0: College is definitely an investment, but it may not cost you as much as it used to. Hey, it's Katie Day, and some colleges have figured this out. To help you graduate faster and take on less debt, they could just cut a year off your degree. And that's why more schools are now offering three-year bachelor's programs. But critics have questioned how employers and grad schools are going to view this shortened degree. Still, at least 70 schools are now offering or considering the idea, which is great news for parents helping to pay for college. But I have to wonder if they've thought this through. Because yes, you're saving a year on tuition expenses, but that also might mean your adult child could be moving back home a year sooner. Take it from me, the gal who's still living with her parents.
1: In Griffith, police report the first pass of storm-related vegetation removal of the town's main roads has been mostly completed in neighborhoods between Main Street and 45th. Over 24,000 cubic yards of vegetation debris have been removed from Griffith. Police say crews are working tirelessly as they move through Griffith as quickly and efficiently as possible, and they added if you put additional debris out for removal, they will make another pass to collect it in the public right-of-way near your front curb. Collected debris must be removed in accordance with FEMA policies and requirements. Indiana 211 says it is accepting damage reports for counties around the state for severe weather events that began August 11, 2026, and the Indiana Department of Homeland Security announced Monday morning that Jasper County in northwest Indiana has been added to the list. Officials say collecting assessments via this process will help determine damage estimates and develop the next course of action in the disaster recovery process. 211 can also help residents connect to local resources to aid in response and recovery. In Valparaiso, the city is sending out a reminder about cooling centers as heat and humidity return. Those locations are Valparaiso YMCA, Porter County Public Library on Jefferson Street, and Daybreak Resource Center. In addition, the Valparaiso Police Department offers a program for individuals who may need special help during weather emergencies. In the Care, Contact, Assistance, Referral Program, Valparaiso Police check on residents during harsh weather, and you can register yourself or a loved one at the city's website. Your forecast for the region coming up. I'm Laura Volushko. For northwest Indiana, hot and humid this afternoon with highs around the lower 90s. Heat index values up to about 105, 106. Heat advisories are in effect this afternoon and tomorrow. Southwest winds 5 to 10 miles per hour. Tonight, humid and mostly clear skies with lows in the mid-70s. Wednesday, mostly sunny, hot and humid, highs in the mid-90s. For Thursday, scattered showers and thunderstorms, humid with highs around 90 inland, mid-80s near the lake.

0: Remember when somebody managed to steal like 12 tons of Kit Kat bars earlier this year? And we asked ourselves, how could someone actually smuggle an entire truck of Kit Kats? Well, the thieves have struck again, this time targeting a new shipment truck. 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

0: Remember the great Kit Kat heist? Earlier this year, 12 tons of Kit Kat bars were somehow stolen along with a shipment truck, and we wondered how on earth that could have possibly happened. But now, Pabst Blue Ribbon Beer says that they are the recent target. Hey, it's Kitty Day. One of their trucks for Pabst Blue Ribbon is missing, and that stolen truck is said to be carrying the equivalent of 50,000 cans of PBR. An Instagram post from Pabst Blue Ribbon says that the thief has an 18-day no-questions-asked period to return the beer. But not so Pabst. A truck full of beer goes missing right before Labor Day weekend. I have a feeling that stolen truck just might be supplying the biggest party on the block.
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1: The jury in the Lindsey Clancy triple murder trial is being asked to keep deliberating after saying they're unable to reach a unanimous decision.
2: I'm going to ask you to go back out. Like I said, keep in mind the instructions I gave you, reviewing the evidence.
1: The judge made the request after the jury sent a note after resuming deliberations for just over an hour this morning. Clancy admits to strangling her three young children in 2023, but pleaded not guilty to three counts of first-degree murder by reason of insanity. The death toll has surpassed 1,000 in last week's devastating flooding in the Nepal-Tibet border region. Authorities say more than 4,400 people remain missing. At least 85 Americans are still listed as missing as search and rescue efforts continue. And Army Secretary Dan Driscoll is resigning. This comes after months of reported tension between himself and Secretary of War Pete Hegseth. His departure leaves the Army without a Senate-confirmed leader. I'm Michael Kastner.
3: Hot and humid weather returning to Northwest Indiana. Heat advisories have been issued for today and tomorrow. Region News Team meteorologist Matt Wins.
4: That humidity sky high, it's going to feel more like 100 to 105 at times this afternoon. So make sure you're taking those precautions that we're used to. Tonight should be mainly clear. We're back down into the mid-70s. And another sunny day tomorrow with a pop-up storm chance. It'll be another hot day tomorrow as well. Low to mid-90s for highs tomorrow. Humidity will be just a smidge lower, and so it should equal out with about 100 to 105 degree heat indices in the afternoon.
3: Week one of the college football season begins Thursday. In downstate Bloomington, the Indiana Hoosiers open their 2026 football season Saturday against North Texas after going undefeated and winning the national championship last season. Purdue starts on Friday when it hosts Indiana State. Notre Dame battles Wisconsin on Sunday at Lambeau Field. 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
3: For Northwest Indiana, hot and humid today with a few showers and thunderstorms this morning. Highs in the lower 90s. Heat index values up to about 106. Heat advisories will be in effect today and tomorrow. Tonight, mostly clear and humid with lows in the mid-70s. Wednesday, mostly sunny, hot, and humid. Highs in the mid-90s. Heat index values up to 105. Wednesday night, humid with lows in the mid-70s. Thursday, scattered showers and thunderstorms. Humid with highs around 90 inland, mid-80s near the lake.

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1: 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I could

0: Jason Aldean on the Country Station from Chicago to South Bend. It's Indiana 105. Good morning. I'm Katie Day. And if you're just getting in the car, we have a traffic report coming your way in just a few minutes. But today, a few of your favorite celebrities have birthdays today. Happy birthday wishes go out to Zendaya, who is 30. She is an actress and a singer who became known for starring as Rocky Blue on Disney's Shake It Up.
1: Listen and listen good. Do you know what I've been through to find that toy? I am temporarily banned from the Lakefield Mall.
0: Later, Zendaya began starring as the character Rue on the HBO series Euphoria.
2: You wish I was different? 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
0: And Spider-Man Brand New Day.
4: MJ,
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0: Happy 30th birthday to Zendaya. Also celebrating a birthday today is Dr. Phil, who is 76 today. He is a pop culture self-help guru who earned his doctorate degree from Frank Lawless.
6: You need a job.
2: No, I don't want a job.
6: Well, I know.
0: Happy 76th birthday to Dr. Phil. Gloria Estefan is 69 today. She is a Latin pop singer known for her work with the Miami Sound Machine and more specifically this song. Gloria Estefan has sold more than 100 million records over the course of her career. Happy 69th birthday to Gloria Estefan. And Barry Gibb is 80 today. He formed the disco and psychedelic rock band The Bee Gees with his brothers Robin and Maurice, releasing hits like... And... Happy 80th birthday to Barry Gibb. Now, if you or somebody you know is celebrating a birthday, you can always celebrate with us on The Country Station, Indiana 105. Just let us know your birthday's coming up on Facebook at Indiana 105. And when it's your birthday, we shout you out just like we do every day a few minutes after 8:30. Be part of our birthday shout-out by finding us on Facebook at Indiana 105.
7: 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Construction on the toll road.
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1: 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It is Z107.1. I'm Katie, and our question of the day we're talking about today is... What is something you love that most people seem to hate? Let us know. Embrace your likes and dislikes, I guess. But let us know what's something that you love, and don't be ashamed of it here. We're going to shout you out in 7 minutes on Z107.1.

0: Lady Gaga and Bruno Mars on Z107.1. It is the Regent's Playlist. I'm Katie Day. And the question of the day is up on Facebook. Feel free to join the conversation there. Today's question is, what is one thing you love that most people seem to hate? We got tons of answers coming in on our Facebook page, starting with Sam in Plymouth, who said the smell of gasoline and the smell of rubber cement. What's something you absolutely love that most people don't? Courtney in Portage said she likes medical gore and crime scene photos because of her education. Dana in Chesterton said she loves rats. And Jessica in Morocco said one thing she loves that most people don't is black licorice. Let us know what's something you absolutely love that most people don't on Facebook at Z107.
1: In Griffith, police report the first pass of storm-related vegetation removal of the town's main roads has been mostly completed in neighborhoods between Main Street and 45th. Over 24,000 cubic yards of vegetation debris have been removed from Griffith. Police say crews are working tirelessly as they move through Griffith as quickly and efficiently as possible, and they added if you put additional debris out for removal, they will make another pass to collect it in the public right-of-way near your front curb. Collected debris must be removed in accordance with FEMA policies and requirements. Indiana 211 says it is accepting damage reports for counties around the state for severe weather events that began August 11, 2026, and the Indiana Department of Homeland Security announced Monday morning that Jasper County in northwest Indiana has been added to the list. Officials say collecting assessments via this process will help determine damage estimates and develop the next course of action in the disaster recovery process. 211 can also help residents connect to local resources to aid in response and recovery. In Valparaiso, the city is sending out a reminder about cooling centers as heat and humidity return. Those locations are Valparaiso YMCA, Porter County Public Library on Jefferson Street, and Daybreak Resource Center. In addition, the Valparaiso Police Department offers a program for individuals who may need special help during weather emergencies. In the Care, Contact, Assistance, Referral Program, Valparaiso Police check on residents during harsh weather, and you can register yourself or a loved one at the city's website. Your forecast for the region coming up. I'm Laura Volushko. For northwest Indiana, hot and humid today with a few showers and thunderstorms this morning. Highs in the lower 90s. Heat index values up to about 106. Heat advisories will be in effect today and tomorrow. Tonight, mostly clear and humid with lows in the mid-70s. Wednesday, mostly sunny, hot and humid. Highs in the mid-90s. Heat index values up to 105. Wednesday night, humid with lows in the mid-70s. Thursday, scattered showers and thunderstorms. Humid with highs around 90 inland, mid-80s near the lake.

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2: 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McDonald's now has two big deals on two big...
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0: Artificial intelligence has become bigger than I think we could have ever predicted. But are you more protected if you have tattoos? My friend would like to think so. Hey, it's Katie Day. This particular friend of mine, she actually just scheduled another tattoo appointment after telling me that she would be waiting until next year to get another one. And when I reminded her of this promise, my friend goes, well, the more tattoos you have, the harder it is for AI to create a fake video of you. So I looked into this because being the victim of a deep fake can be really scary. That's when AI is able to generate a video or a photo of you to make it appear that you're doing or saying something that you never actually did. So if you have more tattoos, is there some truth to this, having an added layer of protection? Research at MIT says yes. Generative AI does experience difficulty when it comes to recreating that artistic detail often seen in a tattoo. But that doesn't mean that it's the permanent solution, because AI is just going to get smarter and could one day figure out how to identically match the tattoo design on your arm. But if you need another reason to get a tattoo, apparently cybersecurity is now an option.
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1: The jury in the Lindsey Clancy triple murder trial has been told to keep deliberating after saying they are unable to reach a unanimous decision. The judge made the request after the jury sent a note after resuming deliberations for just over an hour this morning. Clancy admits to strangling her three young children in 2023 but pleaded not guilty by reason of insanity. Prosecutors allege the killings were premeditated, while the defense says Clancy suffered a postpartum psychotic break. Tropical storm Edward is getting closer to the Gulf Coast. According to the National Hurricane Center, Edward could reach hurricane strength before it makes landfall on the northwest coast later today. The storm is expected to weaken as it moves inland over southeast Texas tonight. At last check, Edward was 35 miles south-southeast of Cameron, Louisiana, and is packing winds of 50 miles an hour. One person remains unaccounted for after deadly flash flooding struck Grand Canyon National Park over the weekend. Two people were killed in the flood. Authorities are using the park's permit system to narrow down the list of individuals who might still be missing. I'm Chris Caraggio.
2: The Propel State Road 2 study team will host two sessions of community office hours in September. One will be at the LaPorte County Library Rolling Prairie Branch Thursday, September 10th, 3 to 5 p.m. Central Time. There will be another one earlier that day in South Bend. The study team is seeking input from residents, business owners, and local stakeholders to identify current transportation needs and develop a long-term vision for the corridor, a 13-mile stretch of State Road 2 from U.S. 20 in LaPorte County to U.S. 20-31 in St. Joseph County. In Valparaiso, the city is sending out a reminder about cooling centers as heat and humidity return. Those locations are Valparaiso YMCA, Porter County Public Library on Jefferson Street, and Daybreak Resource Center. In addition, the Valparaiso Police Department offers a program for individuals who may need special help during weather emergencies. In the Care, Contact, Assistance, Referral Program, Valparaiso Police check on residents during harsh weather, and you can register yourself or a loved one at the city's website. 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
4: This is Region News Team Meteorologist Matt Wintz with a look at your forecast for Northwest Indiana. The heat and humidity continues this afternoon. We're into the low 90s. Mix of sun and clouds. We're watching for some pop-up storms at times. Most hours should be dry. The most important thing is with that humidity, it feels more like 100 to 105 in the sun. Yikes. Make sure you're staying hydrated. Tonight, mainly clear. We're back down into the mid-70s and more heat tomorrow. Should make it into the low to mid-90s. Feeling once again like 100 to 105 at times. We do have an isolated storm risk tomorrow. The best chance of storms as this pattern starts to break down would be Thursday into Friday. Any one of those rounds of storms Thursday and Friday could be strong to severe. That would back our temperatures off for our Labor Day weekend. Does look like we'll dry out as that ridge sinks far enough south to keep the storms just out of us this weekend. Saturday, Sunday, and Labor Day itself, as of right now, I have dry with highs in the 80s. Humidity will still be a factor, though. But overall, boy, we flipped the calendar over to September, and it feels more like July. I'm meteorologist Matt Wintz for Region News.

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0: 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Heard it you

0: is Brittany on Z1071. It's Katie, and I'm going to hit you with some region birthdays one more time. Here we go. Happy birthday to several people in the region today. Happy birthday to Matt's friend, Nathan Finke in Portage. Enjoy your day. Happy birthday to Sandra's son, Jeremiah Cottle, who is 21 today. Happy birthday, Jeremiah. Enjoy wisely. And happy birthday as well to Elaine's daughter, D-Zach, from Valparaiso. Enjoy your special birthday. Now, if you or somebody you know is celebrating a birthday, you can always celebrate with us by finding us on Facebook. Here's how.
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out with your friend, you might do your hair or your nails or even put on some snail shells. It's not totally out of the ordinary, and you're going to hear why in just 7 minutes on Z1071.

0: You may have seen surfers wearing puka shells around their wrist or their neck, but before it was puka shells, it was something else. Hey, it's Katie Day, and this is your favorite part of the day. It is time for the Daily Fact. What is the Daily Fact, you might ask? It's a fun bit of information that you can pass along to your friends and coworkers to make conversation. And if you see someone wearing a necklace of snail shells, don't be too alarmed, because that was the OG. Here it is, the Daily Fact. Did you know that the world's oldest known jewelry is over 100,000 years old? And it consists of a set of 33 perforated sea snail shell beads, actually made of snail shells. Found in a Moroccan cave, these tiny beads were strung together into necklaces or bracelets, proving that before we had diamonds, gold, and precious gemstones as symbols of luxury and status, early humans found other ways to shape objects into meaningful forms of personal expression. That's your Daily Fact.
1: Hot and humid weather returning to northwest Indiana. Heat advisories have been issued for today and tomorrow. Region News Team meteorologist Matt Wins.
2: That humidity sky high, it's going to feel more like 100 to 105 at times this afternoon. So make sure you're taking those precautions that we're used to. Tonight should be mainly clear. We're back down into the mid-70s. And another sunny day tomorrow with a pop-up storm chance. It'll be another hot day tomorrow as well. Low to mid-90s for highs tomorrow. Humidity will be just a smidge lower, and so it should equal out with about 100 to 105 degree heat indices in the afternoon.
1: Week one of the college football season begins Thursday. In downstate Bloomington, the Indiana Hoosiers open their 2026 football season Saturday against North Texas after going undefeated and winning the national championship last season. Purdue starts on Friday when it hosts Indiana State. Notre Dame battles Wisconsin on Sunday at Lambeau Field. Your forecast for the region coming up. I'm Laura Velushko. For northwest Indiana, a slight chance of showers and thunderstorms throughout the day. Highs around the mid-90s. Heat index values around 106. West-southwest wind 5 to 10 miles per hour. Tonight, mostly clear skies with lows in the mid-70s. Heat advisories are in effect today and tomorrow. Wednesday, mostly sunny, hot, and humid. Highs in the mid-90s. Heat index values around 103. Thursday, scattered showers and thunderstorms with highs around the mid to upper 80s.

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0: On average, Americans use 141 of these per year. What do you think that is?
1: It's a stat attack. I can't believe it.
0: Hey, it's Kitty Day, and around this time, we take a look at your guesses on Facebook. On average, Americans use 141 of these per year. What could this be? So Michael in Crown Point guessed gift cards, which, Michael, you want to share? Oh my gosh, I'm lucky to use 5 per year. I could definitely use a few more gift cards, though, to fund my Dunkin' addiction. Lori and Hobart guessed deodorant sticks. Not a bad guess. Americans use, on average, 141 of these per year. Oscar and Hammond guessed toothbrushes, but the answer is actually rolls of toilet paper. On average, we use about 141 rolls of it, and the U.S. accounts for more than a fifth of global tissue consumption, making this whole trade war with Canada even more concerning because we'll definitely be spending more for a product that we desperately need. That's the stat attack.
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1: The jury in the Lindsey Clancy triple murder trial is being asked to keep deliberating. This comes after saying they were unable to reach a unanimous decision today. The judge made the request after the jury sent a note after resuming deliberations for just over an hour this morning. Clancy admits to strangling her three young children in 2023, but pleaded not guilty to three counts of first-degree murder by reason of insanity. Prosecutors allege the killings were premeditated. The defense says Clancy suffered a postpartum psychotic break. Jurors have been instructed that they may consider murder, manslaughter, or not guilty verdicts. The latest figures from the Labor Department says the number of job openings held steady in July. 7.3 million jobs were available, which matched expectations. The number and rate of hires were little changed at 5.1 million for the month. According to the JOLTS report, durable goods manufacturing led the way with the most job postings in July. Hires decreased in professional and business services for the month. I'm Chris Caraggio.
2: The Propel State Road 2 study team will host two sessions of community office hours in September. One will be at the LaPorte County Library Rolling Prairie Branch Thursday, September 10th, 3 to 5 p.m. Central Time. There will be another one earlier that day in South Bend. The study team is seeking input from residents, business owners, and local stakeholders to identify current transportation needs and develop a long-term vision for the corridor, a 13-mile stretch of State Road 2 from U.S. 20 in LaPorte County to U.S. 2031 in St. Joseph County. In Valparaiso, the city is sending out a reminder about cooling centers as heat and humidity return. Those locations are Valparaiso YMCA, Porter County Public Library on Jefferson Street, and Daybreak Resource Center. In addition, the Valparaiso Police Department offers a program for individuals who may need special help during weather emergencies. In the Care, Contact, Assistance, Referral Program, Valparaiso Police check on residents during harsh weather, and you can register yourself or a loved one at the city's website. 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
2: For Northwest Indiana, hot and humid this afternoon with highs around the lower 90s. Heat index values up to about 105, 106. Heat advisories are in effect this afternoon and tomorrow. Southwest winds 5 to 10 miles per hour. Tonight, humid and mostly clear skies with lows in the mid-70s. Wednesday, mostly sunny, hot, and humid, highs in the mid-90s. For Thursday, scattered showers and thunderstorms, humid with highs around 90 inland, mid-80s near the lake.

Definitely did not expect this in 2026, but new Prince music has officially been released. It's called Timeless. It's a 10-track compilation of rare and unreleased fault recordings that spanned anywhere between 1977 to 2016. And it's pretty much every decade of Prince's career. It's available on CD, black vinyl, and you can also get purple marble vinyl via the Prince store. Kind of reminds you of his song Purple Rain. Here it is now on Z107.

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There's something about the cool side of the pillow that just makes you sleep a little easier. And one popular ice cream company has plans to make that pillow even better for you, even sweeter, dare I say. 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

0: No Doubt on the Region's playlist. It is Z1071. I'm Katie, and hopefully this spares you from the inevitable social media scroll later today. After 7 seasons, the Kelly Clarkson show has officially come to an end. She ended the final show the same way that she always had. She said, "Have a great day, and if it's not, make it." Yeah. She brought her kids up for the final goodbye and actually kind of had me emotional. So we're going to miss Kelly on our TV screens. Lionel Messi announced that he would be hanging up the cleats, at least when it comes to the world stage. Messi is retiring from Argentina's national soccer team just a month and a half after his team lost to Spain in the World Cup final. Messi played for Argentina for 6 World Cups. He racked up quite the statistics, too, including 125 goals in 207 matches. But Messi will still be playing for MLS club through Miami, where he is currently under contract until 2028. Hawaii is looking for volunteers to live there for free and care for their rescued animals. This sounds too good to be true. One of their current openings is as a pig caretaker at a pig sanctuary in Hawaii, caring for pigs who are abandoned and mistreated. And if you know anything about me, you know I'm obsessed with pigs. So if you're down for the island life with me, let's team up. The Chicago Cubs are producing a scripted rom-com series about the real-life phenomenon of fans falling in love at games. It's called 9 Innings to Love, and it's going to launch on the team's TikTok account this Friday. And if it's one of those days where you woke up and were already thinking about being back in your bed, Ben & Jerry's is making it better with freezable pillowcases. These limited edition pillowcases are served inside custom ice cream tubs, and they come in 3 different iconic flavors of cookie dough, fish food, and half-baked. And hey, survey results say that 56% of people report that the cool side of the pillow helps them sleep better at night. So why not make it sweet? It went viral, and we spiraled here on Z1071.
1: In Hammond, Challenger Learning Center of Northwest Indiana today announced it will be officially closing by the end of this year. Board Chairwoman Cynthia Prieto says funding through various sources didn't work out.
2: We needed to raise funds in order to move to a new location, and our equipment is highly sensitive. It's something that we have leased through our headquarters in Washington, D.C., and the cost to move that equipment was $1.2 million.
1: The Challenger website says they will begin the dissolution of the organization. The center also said, effective immediately, all student programming and field trips have been discontinued so its board and staff can focus on responsibly settling the organization and completing the dissolution process. The closure is scheduled for December 31st, 2026. Halloween candy sold at popular retailers in 13 states, including Indiana and Ohio, is getting recalled over undeclared milk allergens. Michael Kastner reports.
3: According to a company announcement posted by the FDA, Crystal Temptations is recalling its Halloween chocolatey eyeballs. It was sold under that brand at Marshall's, TJ Maxx, Home Goods, and Sierra Trading Post. The notice warns that those with an allergy or severe sensitivity to milk could face a serious or life-threatening allergic reaction. I'm Michael Kastner.
1: 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For the Region News Team, I'm Mike Bonaventura. For Northwest Indiana, the region is under a heat advisory until 9 p.m. tonight. Mostly sunny with a high reaching 93. Heat index values as high as 104. West-southwesterly winds around 10 miles per hour, gusting as high as 15. Mostly clear tonight, warm and humid, a low of 73. Sunny tomorrow with a high near 93. And again, Northwest Indiana will be under a heat advisory for Wednesday.

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0: grandma always said that if you lose something, you pray to St. Anthony and the missing object always seems to show up. But if you're trying to sell your house, you may want to turn to St. Joseph. Hey, it's Katie, and regardless of your religious affiliation, this is said to work. Okay, you take a statue of St. Joseph, you wrap him in a cloth, and then you bury the statue upside down in the front lawn near the for sale sign on the property. Then after the house gets sold, you're supposed to dig it back up and put it somewhere safe in your new house. And there is an ever-growing amount of people who say this works. Who knew that selling a house could involve a little divine intervention?
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2: The jury in the Lindsey Clancy murder trial is still deliberating after saying they were unable to reach a unanimous decision. The judge made the request after the jury sent a note this morning. Clancy admits to strangling her three young children in 2023, but pleaded not guilty to three counts of first-degree murder by reason of insanity. Tropical storm Edward could reach hurricane strength before it makes landfall on the northwest coast later today. That's according to the National Hurricane Center. The storm is expected to weaken as it moves inland over southeast Texas tonight. Closing arguments are underway in a preliminary hearing for the man accused of killing conservative activist Charlie Kirk last September. Tyler Robinson is accused of fatally shooting Kirk at a Turning Point USA event at Utah Valley University. The judge must decide if prosecutors have presented enough evidence to require a trial. The preliminary hearing lasted 5 days, but was followed by extensive written evidence that the judge had to evaluate. Kirk's widow and parents are in the courtroom today. I'm Chris Caraccio.
3: Recovery efforts continue after severe weather hit northwest Indiana 3 weeks ago. Indiana Governor Mike Braun visited Gary yesterday.
4: I was up here the day after on that Wednesday. It truly did look like a hurricane went through. Of course, that same system went eastward and then took a hard turn south and dumped one of the heaviest rainfalls in the history of our state on about four or five counties.
3: Governor Braun's media availability was streamed on YouTube. Governor Braun and FEMA also visited Carmel and Connersville Monday to assess storm recovery efforts. FEMA has set up several locations to assist residents with applying for financial assistance to help repair damaged homes. Hot and humid weather returning to northwest Indiana. Heat advisories have been issued for today and tomorrow. Your forecast for the region coming up. Week one of the high school football season. Week one of the college football season begins Thursday. In downstate Bloomington, the Indiana Hoosiers open their 2026 football season Saturday against North Texas after going undefeated and winning the national championship last season. Purdue starts on Friday when it hosts Indiana State. Notre Dame battles Wisconsin Sunday at Lambeau Field. For the Region News team, I'm Mike Bonaventura.
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6: Alicia Tassone with the Region Traffic Alert. Traffic really jamming on the brakes on the eastbound side of the toll road past the Portage Toll Plaza. Looks like we've got something going on towards State Road 149 before things open up again. Not sure if it's a crash or some road work. But eastbound, be careful on the toll road. Going to be hitting the brakes from the Portage Toll Plaza over past State Road 149. 219-405-7743 is our hotline. Alicia Tassone with the Region Traffic Alert.
3: For northwest Indiana, the region is under a heat advisory until 9 p.m. tonight. Mostly sunny with a high reaching 93. Heat index values as high as 104. West-southwesterly winds around 10 miles per hour, gusting as high as 15. Mostly clear tonight, warm and humid, a low of 73. Sunny tomorrow with a high near 93. And again, northwest Indiana will be under a heat advisory for Wednesday.

0: everyone is unique and different in their own way, and that's why some things that you like, others might hate, and we want to embrace those things today. It's Katie on Z107.1, today's question of the day. We've been taking your answers throughout the day on Z107. It is, what is one thing you love that most people seem to hate? We're going to have no shame here and talking about the things we enjoy. Let us know, because we're going to read your answers throughout the hour. And they say that the best way to learn is by making mistakes, but I don't know if purposely creating an environment where you're more likely to mess up is ideal.
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6: I look up from the ground to see your sad and teary eyes. You look away from me and I see there's something you're trying to hide. And I

Getting a new job is stressful in itself, but inviting pretty much everyone on Earth into the workplace on your first day just makes things worse. Or maybe it's a crash course to success. We'll see what you think in just 7 minutes on Z1071.

0: Imagine that you are getting ready to head into work for your first day at a brand new job. And just as you're leaving the house, you see a Facebook post from the very coffee shop that you just got hired at, encouraging everyone to bring their families, their coworkers, their neighbors, even their exes to come in and welcome you, the new employee, to the shop with some of the biggest restaurant stressors possible. Think complicated orders, numerous substitutions, and large groups. Are you still going to work for your first day? It's Katie, and talk about a big welcome. This just happened at a cafe in Salt Lake City, Utah, where they invited every person imaginable to come on in and meet their newest hire as they placed the most complicated order possible. The reason why? Well, to see what this new hire is made of course, which sounds terrible, and it is. I speak from personal experience. When I first got into radio, my boss said, okay, turn the mic on and talk. And I'm like, how? And he's like, "What? You don't know how to talk?" I'm like, no, I do, but like, what do you say? And thankfully, I had a good boss that helped me get through that awkward trial and error period. But this, however, at the Salt Lake City coffee shop sounds like a latte pressure. Impatient customers with specific orders getting angry when it's wrong. Maybe that rumored sequel to How to Lose a Guy in 10 Days is actually going to be called How to Lose an Employee in 10 Days.
1: With heat indices topping 100 this week, the Indiana Department of Homeland Security is warning region residents to take the heat seriously. They say to watch for symptoms of heat-related illness, wear loose, light-colored clothing, drink plenty of fluids, avoid strenuous activity, and to find a cooling center if you lack air conditioning. We have posted a link for safe cooling centers at our region news team's social media. Gas prices are seeing another slight increase today as the Labor Day holiday weekend gets closer. AAA reports the national average is $4.09 for a gallon of regular gas, up a penny from yesterday. The national average stayed above $4 a gallon every day last month. California drivers are seeing the highest prices at the pump at $5.70 a gallon. The cheapest gas is found in Indiana at $3.39 a gallon. The average price in Northwest Indiana,

0: according to GasBuddy.com, is $3.40. A pediatrician is urging caution when using artificial intelligence for medical advice. Scott Pringle reports.
1: Kimberly Giuliano with the Cleveland Clinic says it's important if looking something up to check the source or sources where AI is getting it. She says some information comes from forums or websites where non-qualified people can post.
2: I think AI can be a valuable resource to families. I would caution people, though, to not have it be your definitive end-all be-all answer.
1: Giuliano says there's also privacy concerns with AI. She recommends using AI for general medical advice like treating a cold. I'm Scott Pringle.
0: 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For the Region News team, I'm Mike Bonaventura.
3: Alicia Chisholm, the region traffic update. Thanks to the tipster for letting us know. Eastbound side of 294. Looks like right at 394 we have a vehicle fire. Lots of smoke in that area over on the Illinois side. So eastbound traffic there on 294 is backed up all the way to I-80. It cannot get on to 394 there. And then westbound gapers are slowing things down. So on 8094, you're going to be hitting the brakes right around Indianapolis Boulevard and heavy traffic all the way on to the Illinois side there, crossing the Bishop Ford interchange. We also have a crash, it looks like, in the left lane of the eastbound side of 8094 near Broadway. Looks like a semi and at least one vehicle partially blocking the left lane and then the shoulder of the roadway, so traffic is having to come to a stop and get around that. Traffic really backing up eastbound side of 8094 near Broadway. 219-405-7743 is our hotline. Alicia Tassone with the region traffic update.
0: For Northwest Indiana, the region is under a heat advisory until 9 p.m. tonight. Mostly sunny with a high reaching 93. Heat index values as high as 104. West-southwesterly winds around 10 miles per hour, gusting as high as 15. Mostly clear tonight, warm and humid, a low of 73. Sunny tomorrow with a high near 93. And again, Northwest Indiana will be under a heat advisory for Wednesday.

0: Niall Horan on Z1071. It's the Region's Playlist. I'm Katie, and our question of the day that we're going to be talking about here and reading some of your answers for. What is one thing you love that others, most people at least, seem to hate? Let us know. 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
8: We should tell them the region traffic alert. Eastbound side of 8094, left lane blocked due to a crash at Broadway. Traffic is really stacking up and backed up all the way almost to Burr Street already. On the eastbound side of 8094, you want to stay out of that left lane with a crash near Broadway.
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0: Rihanna on Z1071. It is the Region's playlist. I'm Katie Day. And the question of the day is up on Facebook. Feel free to join the conversation there. Today's question is, what is something you love that most people seem to hate? And we got tons of answers coming in on Facebook, starting with Teresa in Wheatfield, who said Brussels sprouts. Hey, I'm on your team there, Teresa. Brussels sprouts actually kind of slap, as the kids say. I was on a kick for Brussels sprouts when I was on this one diet. I used to eat them for breakfast, and microwaving Brussels sprouts at 3 o'clock in the morning is not so appetizing. Sandra, listening out in Wisconsin, said R&B. And then Diane in Santa Claus said yard work. Okay, Diane likes the yard work. Well, it's an easy way to get your exercise in without even realizing it. For me, I shared this on Facebook a little bit ago, but something that I love that most people hate is the faint smell of skunk. And I know that sounds weird, but Indiana summers and you're walking on the back roads with your friends in the youth, you remember that faint smell of skunk. And the nostalgia, I think, takes over the fact that the smell of skunk is kind of gross. Let us know what is the one thing that you love that most people seem to hate on Facebook at Z107.
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1: The jury in the Lindsay Clancy triple murder trial is being asked to keep deliberating. This comes after saying they were unable to reach a unanimous decision today. The judge made the request after the jury sent a note after resuming deliberations for just over an hour this morning. Clancy admits to strangling her three young children in 2023 but pleaded not guilty to three counts of first-degree murder by reason of insanity. Prosecutors allege the killings were premeditated. The defense says Clancy suffered a postpartum psychotic break. Jurors have been instructed that they may consider murder, manslaughter, or not guilty verdicts. Closing arguments have started in a preliminary hearing for the man accused of killing conservative activist Charlie Kirk last September. Tyler Robinson is accused of fatally shooting Kirk at a Turning Point USA event at Utah Valley University. The judge must decide if prosecutors have presented enough evidence to require a trial. The preliminary hearing lasted 5 days but was followed by extensive written evidence that the judge had to evaluate. I'm Chris Caraggio.
2: Removal of storm debris continues in communities across the region from the August severe weather. In Crown Point, the city said there would be staggered road closures along Delaware Street from US 231 to 113th Avenue starting today as crews remove storm debris. In Highland, the town said on Facebook this morning that the debris crew would be north of Ridge Road and east of Kleinman Road, and the cutting crew was continuing north of Katie Marsh Ditch. In Porter County, the Liberty Township Volunteer Fire Department says they're looking for emergency medical responders to help provide critical care at the scene of emergencies and support firefighters during rehab operations. Requirements and more details are available at the Liberty Township Volunteer Fire Department website and Facebook page. For the Region News Team, I'm Mike Bonaventura.
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4: Alicia Tosoma, the Region Traffic Update. Eastbound side of 8094 at Broadway. Left lane is still blocked due to a crash. Emergency vehicles now on the scene. Semi off to the left shoulder and a vehicle in the left lane. Really backing things up there. Eastbound 8094. Be ready to start hitting the brakes right around Klein Avenue and then all the way up to Broadway. We've got Gaper slowing things down as well on the westbound side through the I-65 corridor. But again, eastbound, stay out of that left lane as you get close to Broadway. Left lane blocked with a crash. 219-405-7743 is our hotline. Alicia Tosone with a region traffic update.
2: For Northwest Indiana, the region is under a heat advisory until 9 p.m. tonight. Mostly sunny with a high reaching 93. Heat index values as high as 104. West-southwesterly winds around 10 miles per hour, gusting as high as 15. Mostly clear tonight, warm and humid, a low of 73. Sunny tomorrow with a high near 93. And again, Northwest Indiana will be under a heat advisory for Wednesday.

And it's blazing hot today. It's Katrina and the Waves, the Z107. Just when you thought, you know, it's September now, temperatures should be cooler. No. Definitely feeling more like July or August than September 1st. A happy Tuesday. Thanks for hanging out today. It's Alicia with you till 7. Heat advisory is in place.

0: Next values between 100 and 105 today. The humidity not going to be quite as high tomorrow, but still going to feel like 100. Another heat advisory already issued for tomorrow. Yeah, definitely a steamy one. And cooling centers have opened up all across the region. Portage Township, Woodland Park, Portage Township YMCA, the Portage Public Library on Irving Street, the South Haven Public Library on 700, Portage Township Trustee Office on Willow Creek, as well as the Northwest Health Building, the old Portage Hospital that is open all night. In Valpo, the YMCA, Porter County Public Library branch on Jefferson Street, the Daybreak Resource Center, Sherrillville Town Hall, Lake Station Fire Department. I'm sure there are tons of cooling centers open in every town. If you need a place to get in, out of the heat, definitely don't spend too much time outside today. I am enjoying the air conditioning right now.
1: 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It brings the heat.
2: Temperatures are going to surge, and as a result, it's going to get hot around here.
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0: Alicia, to some of the region traffic updates, so watch out for the left lane blocked on the eastbound side of 8094 near Broadway. Crews are on the scene, tow trucks on the scene as well, but left lane still remains blocked eastbound near Broadway. Traffic is stacked up all the way back to Indianapolis Boulevard, going to be coming to a crawl there. Alicia Tassone with a region traffic update.
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2: Shakira on the playlist to Z107. The other day when I wasn't feeling good and I was not really all that hungry, I just made myself a piece of peanut butter toast and moved my phone, or tried to move my phone, picked it up, dropped it right on the peanut butter toast. Now, every once in a while when I pick up my phone, I just get this faint smell of peanut butter. Yeah, that would only happen to me. Something about you.

0: In Hammond, Challenger Learning Center of Northwest Indiana today announced it will be officially closing by the end of this year. Board Chairwoman Cynthia Prieto says funding through various sources didn't work out.
1: We needed to raise funds in order to move to a new location, and our equipment is highly sensitive. It's something that we have leased through our headquarters in Washington, D.C., and the cost to move that equipment was $1.2 million.
0: The Challenger website says they will begin the dissolution of the organization. The center also said, effective immediately, all student programming and field trips have been discontinued so its board and staff can focus on responsibly settling the organization and completing the dissolution process. The closure is scheduled for December 31st. 2026. Halloween candy sold at popular retailers in 13 states, including Indiana and Ohio, is getting recalled over undeclared milk allergens. Michael Kastner reports.
2: According to a company announcement posted by the FDA, Crystal Temptations is recalling its Halloween chocolatey eyeballs. It was sold under that brand at Marshall's, TJ Maxx, Home Goods, and Sierra Trading Post. The notice warns that those with an allergy or severe sensitivity to milk could face a serious or life-threatening allergic reaction. I'm Michael Kastner.
0: A foundation created by music superstar Beyoncé is helping people in Northwest Indiana affected by power outages from recent storms. Bay Good Foundation has donated $200,000 to help with relief efforts for City Life Center and Angel by Nature, as both groups are on the ground helping residents with food, housing supplies, and other essentials. For the Region News team, I'm Mike Bonaventura.
3: Alicia Tassone, the region traffic update. Crews have cleared the scene of that crash eastbound 8094 near Broadway, so traffic should start to pick back up again right now. Still stop and go. Very heavy volume starting right around Calumet Avenue and again continuing towards Broadway, but should start to smooth out here now that that crash scene has been cleared eastbound side of 8094. Watch out for delays westbound through the I-65 corridor, southbound side of Klein as well, with the road work, and the northbound Klein is jamming up north of the Indiana Toll Road. 219-405-7743 is our hotline. Alicia Tassone with the region traffic update.
0: 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For Northwest Indiana, the region is under a heat advisory until 9 p.m. tonight. Mostly sunny with a high reaching 93. Heat index values as high as 104. West-southwesterly winds around 10 miles per hour, gusting as high as 15. Mostly clear tonight, warm and humid, a low of 73. Sunny tomorrow with a high near 93. And again, Northwest Indiana will be under a heat advisory for Wednesday.

There's Luke Combs, Z107. I hope I'm saying this right. Miley Cyrus announcing her 10th studio album called Bass Persuades will be out on September 18th. It's Z107.

0: It's a playlist of Z107 with Miley Cyrus. 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Fill in the blank. September, the month of blank. September, the month of, I would say, summer ending, cooler temperatures, and shorter days for sure. Cooler temperatures, we haven't made it there yet. Mother Nature didn't get the memo. But definitely we lose a lot of daylight in September. So I'm going September, the month of losing daylight. You can fill in the blank over on our Facebook page today. Back to the 90s, Deep Blue Something, Christina Aguilera, coming up on the playlist. It's
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1: After all you put me through, you think I despise you. But in the end, I want to thank you, because you made me that much stronger. Well,

Christina Aguilera on the playlist, Z107. The Crown Point Car Cruise at Bulldog Park tonight, starting at 4 o'clock, runs until 8 o'clock. And it's going to be a really warm night out there, so take some water. Hydrate. We've got forecast details on the way. Check on the roads at 4. It's Ariana Grande on the Z.

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1: The jury has been sent home once again in the Lindsey Clancy murder trial in Massachusetts. Earlier today, jurors said they were unable to reach a unanimous decision, and the judge sent them back to deliberate more. Clancy admits to strangling her three young children in 2023, but pleaded not guilty to three counts of first-degree murder by reason of insanity. Prosecutors allege the killings were premeditated. The defense says Clancy suffered a postpartum psychotic break. Tropical storm Edward has made landfall near Johnson Bayou, Louisiana, along the Gulf Coast. The storm is set to bring heavy rain to the region. Edward is expected to weaken as it moves inland tonight. At last check, the storm is packing winds of 50 miles per hour. A preliminary hearing for the man accused of killing conservative activist Charlie Kirk is winding down with closing arguments today. Tyler Robinson is accused of fatally shooting Kirk last September at a Turning Point USA event at Utah Valley University. The judge must decide if prosecutors have presented enough evidence to require a trial. I'm Chris Caraggio.
2: With heat indices topping 100 this week, the Indiana Department of Homeland Security is warning region residents to take the heat seriously. They say to watch for symptoms of heat-related illness, wear loose, light-colored clothing, drink plenty of fluids, avoid strenuous activity, and to find a cooling center if you lack air conditioning. We have posted a link for safe cooling centers at our region news team social media. The Indiana Department of Transportation says it is now accepting fiscal year 2027 applications for its Community Crossings Matching Grant Program. A news release said the application window closes later this month. Since 2016, the state has awarded more than $2 billion in matching funds to support local road and bridge projects across Indiana. Week one of the college football season begins Thursday in downstate Bloomington. The Indiana Hoosiers open their 2026 football season Saturday against North Texas after going undefeated and winning the national championship last season. Purdue starts on Friday when it hosts Indiana State. Notre Dame battles Wisconsin on Sunday at Lambeau Field. For the Region News Team, I'm Mike Bonaventura.
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4: Checking in on the roads eastbound side of 8094. We're still finding heavy volume between about Torrance Avenue and Klein, and then again hitting the brakes past Burr Street over towards I-65. A crash still being reported in the area of Grant Street. So be careful there eastbound side of 8094. And then also near Klein Avenue where traffic is really coming to a crawl. I'm not sure if that's just heavy volume or if we may have an issue near Klein as well. Westbound, however, everything is cleared out, running along pretty smoothly until you get across the state line onto the Illinois side near Torrance Avenue. Then a bit of heavy volume onto the Tri-State. Everything looking good along the toll road and I-94, I-65. No major slowdown. Southbound side of Klein Avenue from Chicago Avenue to 15th Avenue. Slow and go. Stop and go at times. Again, that ongoing road work. Got some road work slowdowns. Eastbound side of US 20 approaching Clay Street in the Gary area. Slowing down there. Along with US 30, those usual delays through the Dyer Sherrillville area. The rest of our main roadways look to be running along pretty smoothly. If you see a traffic trouble spot, let us know on our hotline 219-405-7743 when safe to do so. Alicia Tassone, Region News Team Traffic.
2: For Northwest Indiana, the region is under a heat advisory until 9 p.m. tonight. Mostly sunny with a high reaching 93. Heat index values as high as 104. West-southwesterly winds around 10 miles per hour, gusting as high as 15. Mostly clear tonight, warm and humid, a low of 73. Sunny tomorrow with a high near 93. And again, Northwest Indiana will be under a heat advisory for Wednesday.

Smashing Pumpkins on the playlist, Z107. Your retro weekend will kick off Friday at 5 as normal, but we're continuing all the way through Labor Day Monday. This time, a 3-day retro weekend on the way.

0: The American Red Cross is available to help people with disaster assistance. They are at the Munster Library today just until 4:30, and they're at the Lake Station Library today until 5:30. You can keep up with the American Red Cross to find out where else they may be this week. And the FEMA intake centers are set up around the region. They're in Gary today, tomorrow, and Thursday, 8 to 4 at United Steelworkers Local 1014 on Texas Street. And then Friday and Saturday, they'll be in Munster at the Lions Club Social Center, Friday from 7 to 4 and Saturday from 8 to 6. Bring your photo ID, proof of address, insurance information, and photos of damage. Walk-ins are welcome as they help Lake County and those affected by the storms from a few weeks ago.
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1: There's Pink on the playlist, Z107. On our Facebook page today, fill in the blank, September, the month of. Deb saying college football. Yeah, the season kicks off this week. The undefeated Hoosiers of last year will try to continue that against North Texas after winning the national championship last season. They play on Saturday. Purdue plays Friday, hosting Indiana State, and Notre Dame will take on Wisconsin on Sunday. How bizarre. It's ONC on the Z.

the pair. Elephants and acrobats, lions, snakes, monkey. Billy speaks righteous, Sister Cena says funky. How bizarre.

stuck around.

0: In Hammond, Challenger Learning Center of Northwest Indiana today announced it will be officially closing by the end of this year. Board Chairwoman Cynthia Prieto says funding through various sources didn't work out.
1: We needed to raise funds in order to move to a new location, and our equipment is highly sensitive. It's something that we have leased through our headquarters in Washington, D.C., and the cost to move that equipment was $1.2 million.
0: The Challenger website says they will begin the dissolution of the organization. The center also said, effective immediately, all student programming and field trips have been discontinued so its board and staff can focus on responsibly settling the organization and completing the dissolution process. The closure is scheduled for December 31st. 2026. Halloween candy sold at popular retailers in 13 states, including Indiana and Ohio, is getting recalled over undeclared milk allergens. Michael Kastner reports.
2: According to a company announcement posted by the FDA, Crystal Temptations is recalling its Halloween chocolatey eyeballs. It was sold under that brand at Marshall's, TJ Maxx, Home Goods, and Sierra Trading Post. The notice warns that those with an allergy or severe sensitivity to milk could face a serious or life-threatening allergic reaction. I'm Michael Kastner.
0: A foundation created by music superstar Beyoncé is helping people in Northwest Indiana affected by power outages from recent storms. Bay Good Foundation has donated $200,000 to help with relief efforts for City Life Center and Angel by Nature, as both groups are on the ground helping residents with food, housing supplies, and other essentials. For the Region News team, I'm Mike Bonaventura.
3: Checking in on the roads, we've got delays east on side of 8094, still slow moving from the Illinois side from Torrance Avenue, really all the way to I-65, going to be moving under posted speeds. Just watch out for some slow and go. Pockets of some heavier traffic, you pick up speed and then hit the brakes again. Westbound is running along smoothly, I-65, no major slowdowns. Toll road I-94, looking good. We've got delays southbound Klein with the road work from Chicago Avenue down to 15th Avenue. On the Illinois side, we've got road work delays really holding things up between 115th and Sibley on the outbound Bishop Ford. Tips are letting us know in the Griffith area, Main Street is a one-lane road right now between Colfax and Chase Street as crews are removing debris from the storms. So Main Street going to be jamming up between Colfax and Chase as it's down to one lane right now. US 30, heavy traffic as usual through the Dyer, Schererville, and Maryville areas as well, light to light. 219-405-7743 is our hotline. Only call when safe to do so. Alicia Tassone, Region News Team Traffic.
0: For Northwest Indiana, the region is under a heat advisory until 9 p.m. tonight. Mostly sunny with a high reaching 93. Heat index values as high as 104. West-southwesterly winds around 10 miles per hour, gusting as high as 15. Mostly clear tonight, warm and humid, a low of 73. Sunny tomorrow with a high near 93. And again, Northwest Indiana will be under a heat advisory for Wednesday.

0: 3 months, Selena Gomez on the playlist, Z107. Hot and really, really humid today with those heat index values around 105. Tomorrow going to be basically just as hot. Some storm chances Thursday and Friday. I hope you are staying cool and your air conditioning is working. It's September 1st. Not July 1st or not August 1st. You know, that's what you'd think it'd be by the weather. But no, September 1st. We're getting our hopefully maybe last blast of this real intense heat. We always get this in September on our Facebook page. I know summer is technically not over yet. In fact, the first day of fall, not until September the 22nd. But I want you to just describe your summer in one word. It almost feels like it was really short because a lot of people missed out on so much time dealing with storm cleanup. Describe your summer in one word. I'm going to go quick. You can answer over on our Facebook page today.
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Blowfish Z107. We lose the most amount of daylight of any month of the year in September. The day length shortens by 1 hour and 19 minutes over this month. Sunrise today was 6:13. By the end of the month, 6:42. So we lose a half an hour there. We really lose, though, in the sunset time. Sunsetting tonight at 7:22. Sunset September 30th, 6:33. Almost an hour. It's been a really, really messed up week. 7 days of torture, 7 days.

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1: The jury has been sent home once again in the Lindsey Clancy murder trial in Massachusetts. Earlier today, jurors said they were unable to reach a unanimous decision, and the judge sent them back to deliberate more. Clancy admits to strangling her three young children in 2023, but pleaded not guilty to three counts of first-degree murder by reason of insanity. Prosecutors allege the killings were premeditated. The defense says Clancy suffered a postpartum psychotic break. Tropical storm Edward has made landfall near Johnson Bayou, Louisiana, along the Gulf Coast. The storm is set to bring heavy rain to the region. Edward is expected to weaken as it moves inland tonight. At last check, the storm is packing winds of 50 miles per hour. Closing arguments are underway in a preliminary hearing for the man accused of killing conservative activist Charlie Kirk last September. Tyler Robinson is accused of fatally shooting Kirk at a Turning Point USA event at Utah Valley University. The judge must decide if prosecutors have presented enough evidence to require a trial. I'm Chris Caraggio.
2: With heat indices topping 100 this week, the Indiana Department of Homeland Security is warning region residents to take the heat seriously. They say to watch for symptoms of heat-related illness, wear loose, light-colored clothing, drink plenty of fluids, avoid strenuous activity, and to find a cooling center if you lack air conditioning. We have posted a link for safe cooling centers at our region news team social media. The Indiana Department of Transportation says it is now accepting fiscal year 2027 applications for its Community Crossings Matching Grant Program. A news release said the application window closes later this month. Since 2016, the state has awarded more than $2 billion in matching funds to support local road and bridge projects across Indiana. Week one of the college football season begins Thursday in downstate Bloomington. The Indiana Hoosiers open their 2026 football season Saturday against North Texas after going undefeated and winning the national championship last season. Purdue starts on Friday when it hosts Indiana State. Notre Dame battles Wisconsin on Sunday at Lambeau Field. For the Region News Team, I'm Mike Bonaventura.
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4: Checking in again on the roads, eastbound side of 8094, still finding heavy traffic all the way from the Illinois side to I-65, going to be moving under posted speeds. If you're traveling westbound, moving smoothly, no major delays, I-65, I-94, or the toll road. Over on the Illinois side, outbound Bishop Ford, we've got the road work hitting the brakes at 115th down to Sibley, slowing you down. Southbound side of Klein Avenue between Chicago Avenue and 15th Avenue, again, the ongoing road work delays. U.S. 30, especially moving eastbound through the Dyer-Shererville area. Watch out for heavy traffic between the state line and Klein Avenue. Tipster letting us know in Griffith, Main Street, down to one lane between Colfax and Chase Streets as crews are clearing some debris. So be careful there on Main Street if that is still down to one lane. Our traffic hotline is 219-405-7743. If you have a traffic tip, only call when safe to do so. Alicia Tassone, Region News Team Traffic.
2: For Northwest Indiana, the region is under a heat advisory until 9 p.m. tonight. Mostly sunny with a high reaching 93. Heat index values as high as 104. West-southwesterly winds around 10 miles per hour, gusting as high as 15. Mostly clear tonight, warm and humid, a low of 73. Sunny tomorrow with a high near 93. And again, Northwest Indiana will be under a heat advisory for Wednesday.

0: Your three-day retro weekend will still kick off Friday at 5 here on Z107, but run all the way through Labor Day Monday. We love a good, long holiday weekend. Thanks for hanging out today, letting us be a part of your ride home. Hopefully you're done with your workday. Check Tuesday off the work week list. Johnny Depp has played some iconic roles. He's had some pretty great characters, including Captain Jack Sparrow, Willy Wonka, Edward Scissorhands, of course. Now he's taking on Ebenezer Scrooge in the new movie Ebenezer. And director T.I. White says he manages to make the famously miserable character someone audiences may actually like. He says he has a certain sense of humor and charm to the role. This version of the movie will also give Scrooge more justification for his behavior. He says there are moments where you kind of agree with him, even though you shouldn't. The movie also leans harder into the ghost story side of Charles Dickens' A Christmas Carol. He says making the spirits a little scarier. Also in the movie, Harry Potter star Rupert Grint, who plays Bob Cratchit. Ebenezer will hit theaters on November 13th.
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There's Carly Rae Jepsen, Z107, on our Facebook. I want you to describe your summer in one word. A Rick Wing challenging, that's a good one. Stormy, also very good. Colette, Julie says short. Haley says wild. That is a good word to describe this summer. Definitely wild. We've got your forecast details on the way. Check on the roads, region news, sports too, coming up on the Z.

0: Recovery efforts continue after severe weather hit northwest Indiana 3 weeks ago. Indiana Governor Mike Braun visited Gary yesterday.
1: From the beginning of it, which was when you could see what the damage was the next morning, it was clear here. I remember at the Hammond Fire Station, the Adjutant General of the National Guard was next to me and knew that I had the ability to mobilize them. And after I went from Hobart to Hammond, I said, "Larry, you're mobilized." And from that day forward, I've been extremely proud of first responders and local governments. When you have something like this, it's always going to be the first place where people are going to reach out, want to know how to do it. And from northwest to down there, we've never had this kind of an event in 100 years.
0: Governor Braun's media availability was streamed on YouTube. Governor Braun and FEMA also visited Carmel and Connersville Monday to assess storm recovery efforts. FEMA has set up several locations in the region to assist residents with applying for financial assistance to help repair damaged homes. Hot and humid weather returns to northwest Indiana. Heat advisories have been issued for today and tomorrow. Region News Team meteorologist Matt Wintz.
2: That humidity sky high, it's going to feel more like 100 to 105 at times this afternoon. So make sure you're taking those precautions that we're used to. Tonight should be mainly clear. We're back down into the mid-70s. And another sunny day tomorrow with a pop-up storm chance. It'll be another hot day tomorrow as well. Low to mid-90s for highs tomorrow. Humidity will be just a smidge lower, and so it should equal out with about 100 to 105 degree heat indices in the afternoon.
0: The region forecast coming up. In Porter County, the Liberty Township Volunteer Fire Department says they're looking for emergency medical responders to help provide critical care at the scene of emergencies and support firefighters during rehab operations. 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
3: We've got a crash on the ramp of northbound I-65 to the westbound Borman, and that is starting to stack traffic up there down past Ridge Road, northbound I-65. Again, watch out for the crash on the ramp trying to merge on. Once you get on to 8094, westbound moving along smoothly. Eastbound continuing to find delays from the state line all the way over to I-65, moving under posted speeds. Up on side of the Bishop Ford, we've got delays down from 115th to Sibley. We also have a crash on the southbound side of I-57. Right around 127th Street, so watch out for traffic backing up there, southbound on I-57. We've got some delays, US 30 through the Dyer-Shererville area, especially moving eastbound, again between the state line and 41 over towards Klein Avenue. Also some heavy traffic light to light through the Merrillville area, starting around Taft Street and through the area of the mall. If you see a traffic trouble spot, you can let us know on our hotline, 219-405-7743, when safe to do so. South Shore Trains reporting on time. Alicia Tassone, Region News Team Traffic.
0: For northwest Indiana, mostly clear tonight, a low around 73. Southwest winds persist around 5 miles per hour, gusting as high as 10 miles.

0: per hour. Sunny tomorrow, a high near 93. We're going to have heat index values as high as 101. Again, southwest winds 5 to 15 miles per hour, gusting as high as 20 miles per hour. Mostly clear Wednesday night, a low of 73.
1: That's hammered. Alex Bregman, third of the night, and 9 homers in a game for the Cubs.
2: The Cubs hit a franchise record 9 home runs in a much-needed win as they crushed the first-place Brewers 17-3 yesterday at Wrigley. Alex Bregman had his second 3-homer game of the season. The Cubs hit 62 homers during the month of August, also setting a club record for a single month. Game 2 of the series is tonight at 6:40. Matthew Boyd scheduled to start. The White Sox dropped their series opener to the Astros 6-3 yesterday. Colson Montgomery hit his 29th home run of the season in the loss. Sean Burke set to pitch for the Sox tonight. The Sox added some roster depth, acquiring outfielders Tommy Pham from the Phillies and Jake Cave from the Rays on Monday in exchange for cash considerations. Pham should be joining the team tonight in Houston. The Gary South Shore Railcats start their final homestand of the season at the Steelyard tonight against the Lake Country Dockhounds. First pitch at 6:45. Week 1 of the college football season begins on Thursday. In Bloomington, the Indiana Hoosiers open their season Saturday against North Texas after going undefeated and winning the national championship last season. Purdue begins their season on Friday hosting Indiana State. Notre Dame will take on Wisconsin on Sunday at Lambeau Field. That's a quick look at sports.

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1: Alicia Tassone, the region traffic update. Traffic is coming to a stop along the northbound side of I-65 north of 61st Avenue. We have a crash on the ramp from the northbound side of I-65 to the westbound Borman, and that is stopping up traffic again, backing up all the way down to just north of 61st Avenue. Once you get on 8094, though, things running along smoothly. 219-405-7743 is our hotline. Alicia Tassone with a region traffic update.
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Birthday shout-out post posted up for tomorrow, September 2nd, birthdays. 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
1: After a fourth day of deliberations, the Massachusetts jury in the Lindsey Clancy triple murder trial has been sent home. The jury told Judge William Sullivan they were unable to reach a unanimous decision, and the judge sent them back to deliberate some more.
2: I'm going to remind you, you've come this far. Do not read anything. Don't listen to anything. Don't talk about this case.
1: Clancy's admitted to strangling her three young children in 2023, but has pled not guilty to three counts of first-degree murder on an insanity defense. The man accused of killing conservative activist Charlie Kirk will soon learn if he's going on trial. Tyler Robinson's accused of fatally shooting Kirk last September. At a hearing today, a judge is expected to decide if prosecutors have presented enough evidence to require a trial. Tropical storm Edouard is lashing the Texas and Louisiana coast after making landfall. Forecasters say that storm will bring heavy rain to that entire region. Edouard's expected to weaken as it moves inland tonight. I'm Scott Carr.
3: FEMA Administrator Camara Hamilton says Hoosiers will start to receive emergency payments this week in 21 counties. President Trump declared a major disaster declaration for the 21 counties after severe storms caused flooding and damage. Hamilton and Governor Mike Braun inspected damage yesterday in Gary, Carmel, and Connersville. Braun has requested federal disaster aid for 54 counties, and over 30 of them are currently pending. In Fort Wayne, the University of St. Francis will inaugurate Sister Maria Gemma Salyer as its 12th president this Thursday. A news release said Sister Maria Gemma assumed the role of president on July 1st, succeeding Dr. Lance Ritchie, who served as president for 3 years. And the transition returns the university to its traditional leadership model, with one of the Sisters of St. Francis of Perpetual Adoration as president. In addition to its traditional programs, the University of St. Francis delivers workforce development healthcare programs in other cities, including Crown Point, as well as online. For the Region News Team, I'm Mike Bonaventura.
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5: Checking in again on the roads, we do have a crash on the ramp from northbound I-65 to the westbound Borman. We've got Hoosier helpers on the scene, some police vehicles as well. We can see one vehicle off to the shoulder, so just be careful there. We've got traffic backed up all the way down to 61st Avenue. You're going to be hitting the brakes due to that crash on the ramp merging onto the westbound Borman. Once you get past that, though, everything is smooth sailing on the westbound side of 8094. Eastbound, we still have moderate volume between Calumet Avenue and I-65, usual delays. We've got delays along Klein Avenue, still southbound between Michigan Street and 15th Avenue. Some heavy traffic. Outbound side of the Bishop Ford, still from 115th to Sibley, but seeing improvement there. US 30 looking okay. No major delays or slowdowns. Heads up for tomorrow. State Road 8 in LaPorte County will be closed between State Road 39 and County Road 400 West for approximately 3 weeks. Again, starting on or after tomorrow for a bridge project. State Road 10 will also be reduced to one lane in Newton County between US 41 and 400 West beginning tomorrow through late September for bridge work. 219-405-7743 is our hotline. Only call when safe to do so. Alicia Tassone, Region News Team Traffic.
3: For Northwest Indiana, mostly clear tonight with a warm, humid low of 73. For tomorrow, a repeat of today. Sunny with a high near 93. Going to be hot, humid. Heat index values as high as 101. Mostly clear Wednesday night, low of 73. A 20% chance for showers and thunderstorms Thursday in the overnight. Mostly sunny with a high near 91.

0: blocked, making traffic get over to the right. Northbound side of I-65, again, stacked up all the way down from I-65 to about 61st Avenue. And it looks like traffic is getting off and heading eastbound on 8094, and that is causing a major jam up there trying to go northbound 65 to the eastbound Borman. Alicia Tassone, the region traffic update.
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Actually kicks off on Thursday from 5 to 11 p.m. and then Friday from 4 to midnight and Saturday and Sunday 2 to midnight with all kinds of fun beer, wine, seltzer service. 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

0: music, including a Fleetwood Mac tribute, The Cure tribute, John Mellencamp tribute, and Red Revolution, a Taylor Swift tribute. That is on Sunday at 2 o'clock. Rock and Rail Fest going on in Griffith Thursday through Sunday. Hopefully we get the storms out of the forecast and it's not quite so humid this weekend.
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That's a struggle at night when you're congested. Breathing. It's Anna Nalick on the playlist Z107. It's Alicia. Hopefully getting through this cold situation, whatever this is. The humidity is not helping yet. I was hoping maybe it would. We've got your forecast details on the way. You know, splash pads are still open for one more week. Most splash pads in the region closing after this weekend. So take advantage while it's hot.

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1: With heat indices topping 100 this week, the Indiana Department of Homeland Security is warning region residents to take the heat seriously. They say to watch for symptoms of heat-related illness, wear loose, light-colored clothing, drink plenty of fluids, avoid strenuous activity, and to find a cooling center if you lack air conditioning. We have posted a link for safe cooling centers at our region news team's social media. Gas prices are seeing another slight increase today as the Labor Day holiday weekend gets closer. AAA reports the national average is $4.09 for a gallon of regular gas, up a penny from yesterday. The national average stayed above $4 a gallon every day last month. California drivers are seeing the highest prices at the pump at $5.70 a gallon. The cheapest gas is found in Indiana at $3.39 a gallon. The average price in Northwest Indiana, according to GasBuddy.com, is $3.40. A pediatrician is urging caution when using artificial intelligence for medical advice. Scott Pringle reports.
2: Kimberly Giuliano with the Cleveland Clinic says it's important if looking something up to check the source or sources where AI is getting it. She says some information comes from forums or websites where non-qualified people can post.
3: I think AI can be a valuable resource to families. I would caution people, though, to not have it be your definitive end-all be-all answer.
2: Giuliano says there's also privacy concerns with AI. She recommends using AI for general medical advice like treating a cold. I'm Scott Pringle.
1: 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I'm Mike Bonaventura.
4: Alicia Tassone with the region traffic update. Traffic is still stacked up northbound I-65 from the ramp merging onto the westbound Borman, and that is due to a crash there. Emergency crews kind of moving lanes where they need traffic to get around, so just be careful. We've got emergency crews out there along the northbound side of I-65 at 8094 connector ramp there. Due to a crash, traffic is pretty stacked up. Also, people trying to exit northbound and go eastbound on 8094 really slowing things down as well. Alicia Tassone with a region traffic update.
1: For Northwest Indiana, mostly clear, humid and warm, a low of 73 tonight. For tomorrow, sunny. Heat index values could hit 101. We'll have a high of 93 officially. Mostly clear Wednesday night, a low of 73. A 20% chance of showers and thunderstorms Thursday afternoon. Mostly sunny, a high of 91. A 30% chance of showers and thunderstorms Thursday night, partly cloudy, low 72.

0: 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Some cities discovering that the best way to slow down speeding drivers is to reward good behavior instead of just punishing the bad behavior. There's a few cities across the country, including Albuquerque, New Mexico, and Portland, Oregon, who have just started using this approach. Traffic lights use speed sensors to give drivers traveling at or below the speed limit an earlier green light. Speeders get to stop at the red light. The system has been credited with dramatically reducing crashes and injuries. Apparently, it works. If you drive the speed limit, you will catch all of the green lights. Officials call it a virtual speed bump. I'm just trying to figure out how this works. But honestly, I'd be getting the red lights. If you're going 1 mile an hour over the speed limit and you'd get a red light, I'd be getting the red light.
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Daughtry on the playlist Z107. That is going to do it for me today. It's Alicia. Thank you so much for hanging out, letting us be a part of your Tuesday. This work week going by slow, isn't it? I think it's the heat. So we're going to have the heat advisory in place once again tomorrow, same time frame as today, from noon to 9 p.m. But even after 9 p.m., it's really muggy, and it's going to stay that way at night with temperatures only falling off into the mid-70s over the next couple of nights. Yeah, that is just gross. Matt Wintz will be with us tomorrow morning at 7:30. And again at noon, let us know how long this heat dome will stay over us. It's Sugar Ray back to 1999 on the Z. Have a great rest of your evening.

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1: 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Tyler Robinson's accused of fatally shooting Kirk last September at a Turning Point USA event at Utah Valley University. The judge must decide if prosecution